0: Hello, good evening. You've called the Delilah Show. Who is this?
1: This is Isaac. How are you?
0: Isaac, I am wonderful. How are you on this spring night?
1: I'm doing amazing, even better since I get to talk to you.
0: Aw, thank you, darling. What can I do to make your night a little sweeter?
1: I was just wondering if you were still, like, taking shout-outs for, like, the send out the love thing.
0: That's what I do every night. What can I play for you?
1: Will you choose me a song? I was hoping to send it out to my friend Adriana in Omaha, Nebraska, and my friend Amanda in Knoxville, Tennessee.
0: So just a shout-out to say, hey, thinking about you?
1: Oh, they're my best friends since I was a kid, and we're about to get together, all together in just a week from now to celebrate my graduation from University of Tennessee. So just want to send them out and say, you know, thanks for being my friend.
0: All right. I will play a great song to let them know that you are glad they are connected to you heart to heart.
1: Thank you so much, Delilah.
0: Good night.

0: Tonight's Delilah's Dilemma is sponsored by Universal Music, who is releasing a new Neil Diamond album. It's called Wild at Heart, and it's the third and final chapter of his collaboration with producer Rick Rubin. This album features 10 previously unreleased songs from Neil's Home Before Dark sessions, including the brand new single, You're My Favorite Song. The Rock and Roll Hall of Famer has sold over 130 million albums, and Wild at Heart is available now and delivers a powerful emotional collection from the one, the only Neil Diamond. If you're a fan of Neil Diamond, you are going to love this. It is great news. Tonight's Delilah's Dilemma is from Anonymous. We'll just call this person Yo. Yo says, I'm in my middle 40s, have been married for almost 20 years, and I have two beautiful kids in college, one in college, one in high school. I'm a Christian, and I've lived through many, many years of betrayals and unfaithfulness from my husband, who is also a Christian. As time goes by, I become increasingly less devastated by these betrayals. I just wanted to keep my family together, so I always forgave him one more time. But I told him this last time, he either renewed his faith or I was gone. He did, and it seemed like his faith is stronger now, but I just don't feel like I love him as I did before. He's still the head of our household, unless I had to make adjustments and decisions because of the other woman. But he's no longer the man I fell in love with. Recently, my high school boyfriend got in touch with me. He's tried in the past, but I never paid attention to him. But this last time, just a phone call, and I asked myself, what have I done? He told me he's never forgotten me. My ex is single, divorced for 8 years. He lives in another state. I wonder what it's like when a man truly loves you and can be faithful to you. I don't want to hurt anyone. I just want to do what is best for everyone. Please help me. Thanks for your input and your advice from Yo. Yo, I will have my Mother Delilah words of advice for you coming up next. You're listening to Delilah.
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14: A low of 61 overnight. Wednesday, mostly sunny, 75. Thursday, sunny with a high of 72. I'm Chief Meteorologist Jeff Lyons with your 14 First Alert forecast on 104 FM WIKY.

Tonight's Delilah's Dilemma is a heartbreaking story. A woman who has lived a lie for 20 years. She has pretended to have a healthy family, while her husband has cheated time and time again. And she has stayed home, the dutiful wife, raising their two children. Yo, here's what I have to say to you. First off, being a Christian means you believe and you have faith in Jesus. It doesn't mean that you're perfect. And though your husband has faith, he is also an addict. Some people have chemical addictions. Some people have behavioral addictions. And your husband is addicted to promiscuity. And that has destroyed your heart. Renewing his faith isn't going to make that go away. Facing that addiction honestly is the only thing that is going to help him with that addiction. So saying, I want you to renew your faith, I want you to go to church more, I want you to pray more, isn't going to help at all. It's going to make it much worse, because then he's going to live a bigger lie. What you need to say is, here is a program, here is a book, here is a counselor, go get help. But it sounds to me like your heart has been broken so many times, there is no ability for you to pick up the pieces and pretend anymore. And even if he got that help, it sounds to me like he has killed the love that you held for him for so many years. So here's what I would suggest. Do not talk to the ex-boyfriend right now. That's only going to complicate things. Deal with the relationship you're in. Go get counseling for yourself. Encourage your husband to go get counseling for his addiction. If you Google that online, you will find umpteen books and resources for people who are addicted to what he is addicted to. You need to get counseling for yourself and to figure out, is your marriage over? Then get a divorce and then contact your sweetheart from the past and see if there's a chance for you two to have a good

I'm Delilah. Sometimes the right song says everything. Call for yours at 1-888-633-5452.

0: Good evening. Hello, my friend. Welcome, welcome, welcome to your Talk About It Tuesday night. Today is Tuesday, the 12th of May, the year rapidly flying by, graduations coming up in the next week or two, kids coming home from college for the summer. What is going on in your world? Is your daughter, your son graduating high school or getting their associates or their bachelor's, master's or doctorates? Good for them. Maybe you're the one graduating. Maybe you decided to go back to school. Good for you. Whatever is going on in your world tonight, I want to talk about it. Call me. The phone lines are open. You're listening to the Lila.
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0: Hi, good evening. You've called the Delilah Show. Who is this?
1: My name is Nancy, but I want to tell you a situation. This friend of mine, 4 years ago, gave me his phone number to call him, and we'd go to lunch, and we did. We had lunch quite a few times. And the other day, I said to him, if you have somebody else, go for it. And he said to me he had too much on his plate, and he couldn't do this. I want to know if the situation is worth saving.
0: You can't save something unless the other person is all in. And if he's saying to you that he doesn't have the capacity to love you, then you can't do anything.
1: He was going with a friend, and she died of cancer.
0: I don't care what he was doing. You're in a relationship with him, right?
1: Not really, just that we go out for lunch now and then.
0: So you're just friends?
1: Just friends.
0: And he has said to you that he does not have the capacity to be in a relationship.
1: Yeah, it bothers him about his friend. I said, yeah, it bothers me about my mom, too. I said, there isn't a day goes by that I don't think of her.
0: Right, but he's told you he does not have the capacity to care. And you're trying to convince yourself that he does. He clearly doesn't. He's told you that, so believe him.
1: Okay.
0: 100% of the time when somebody tells you they are emotionally unavailable, believe them.
1: Okay.
0: All right?
1: Okay.
0: All right. I'm going to play a song for you. You have a great night. Thank you for calling, Nancy.
1: Thank you for answering.

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1: A Tuesday night just getting underway. Hi, how are you tonight? Did you have a good day? Were you running all over the place? I'm glad you've decided to slow down and love someone tonight with me via the radio. I'm going to be here to share your favorite love songs and your stories all night long.

0: Phil, welcome. What can I do for you?
1: Oh, I just want to play a song for a lovely lady, the love of my life.
0: Who is this lovely lady, and what do you want to tell her?
1: Oh, her name is Erica, and she is the love of my life, the girl of my dreams, my everything.
0: Where'd you meet Erica?
1: Oh, boy, she was a wrestling fan, and I was a wrestler, and but she came to the shows. We were just friends for a long time. Both of our marriages were breaking down, and we just found some solace in each other and found out we were best friends, and, you know, it's been on from there.
0: And are we dating? Are we engaged? Where are we at in the spectrum of wifing her up?
1: Oh, we're dating. We're just together.
0: How long?
1: Oh, boy, about 6 months.
0: So kind of new, getting to know each other.
1: Ever had, yeah.
0: I noticed you said something that caught my ear, caught my attention. You said, we discovered we're best friends. I love that.
1: Yes. Yeah, we were just friends, but then we discovered we're best friends.
0: I will play a song for your best friend, okay?
1: Perfect.
0: All right. God bless you.
1: God bless you. Thank you.

0: We are here to talk about whatever is on your heart. If you've got a son or daughter who's graduating high school and your heart is so filled with pride and joy and sadness and grief and more pride and joy and excitement for their future and so much heartache that they grew up so fast, all that jumbled up together, I am here so you can talk about it. There is a grief process, a grieving process we go through as parents when our children graduate. Whether they're going off to college or staying for a junior college or going to the military or work or whatever, there is a grieving process that few people talk about. And unless you've experienced it, man, does it hit hard. It jumps up and surprises you with the intensity of the grief you feel when your babies are no longer your babies. They are the sons and the daughters of tomorrow. And it's so joyous to see them finding their path and so hard at the same time. Thank you for letting me be a part of that celebration if you've got a son or daughter graduating or a grandchild. 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It's delicious. 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Luckily, I got Tide. It's boosted to be cleaner, whiter, brighter, and fresher versus Tide Simply. I notice such a difference in the clean that I wear, whatever I want now while I'm cooking. Try Tide. 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
17: Cloudy with a few late showers, a low of 61 overnight. Wednesday, mostly sunny, 75. Thursday, sunny with a high of 72. I'm Chief Meteorologist Jeff Lyons with your 14 First Alert forecast on 104 FM WIKY.

0: Hi, Julie. How are you tonight?
1: I am good. How are you, Delilah?
0: I'm wonderful. Tell me, who's on your heart tonight?
1: My boyfriend. We've been dating for about 7 months, and I have two daughters that I've been taking care of by myself. And since he stepped into my life, he accepted them as his, and he's helping me raise them. He is the best man ever. He is the love of my life. He's everything to me, and without him, I don't know where I would be.
0: What's his name?
1: His name is William.
0: And where did you meet this amazing man who decided not just to fall in love with you and invest in you, but to fall in love with your daughters as well?
1: I met him online.
0: And how long have you been together?
1: It's 7 amazing months.
0: And so you're still really Twitter-pated, head over heels. Your feet haven't touched the ground yet.
1: Yes, and he feels the same way, and I know it's in my heart and deep down in my soul, it's going to be one of those relationships where it's not going to ever fade. It's going to be there forever.
0: Lucky you. How old are your daughters?
1: They're 13 and 10, and they're just, he loves them unconditionally, and how they love him and how he treats us, I could never ask for more.
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0: We call every Tuesday Talk About It Tuesday. As many of you know, I had a son. I still have a son. He just doesn't live here. He lives in eternity. He changed his address in 2017 permanently to eternity, and I won't get to hang out with him until it's my turn to go there. But my son, Zach, loved traditions. Once a tradition was established in our family, you couldn't break it. And that's how Taco About It Tuesday was. We had to have tacos or burritos or nachos or enchiladas or something with cumin and a Mexican flair or a Hispanic flair for dinner every Tuesday. Had to. Don't know if it's because his dad was Costa Rican. Don't know what that was, but we had to do it or Zach just would have a meltdown. So on this Taco About It Tuesday night, I hope you're having tacos or nachos or burritos. And I hope you stick around and talk about it all night long. We'll be back. You're listening to Delilah.
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0: Charles. Hi, what can I do for you tonight?
1: I just broke up with my girlfriend like 20 minutes ago.
0: You're calling me on the heels of a 20-minute ago breakup?
1: Yes.
0: 20 minutes ago, you gave her the boot or she gave you the boot?
1: I think we did it together.
0: You just came to the decision that this wasn't the right thing? Like, you sound pretty calm for somebody that just had your guts ripped out.
1: I'm a pretty calm person, like, usually in my

0: life, and we don't need to go, like, we don't need to get angry on these moments. I just want to tell her that I love her forever, and we used to listen to your show together, like, every night.
1: Don't break up with me just because you broke up with her. Don't break up with me, dude, okay? We're solid, right?
0: I'm just having a little cold, so I don't have any, no voice anymore. No, don't worry about this.
1: Okay, I'm just checking, making sure our relationship is solid.
0: I'm a solid person, and I'll get through it, but I just want her to know that I love her forever.
1: All right, you have a great night.
0: You too, thank you. Thanks a lot.

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1: What are you doing tonight? Have you been busy all day? Taking care of kids, taking care of pets, taking care of work. How about taking care of you? That's what I suggest you do right now. Take a little time out for you, and I will be here to smooth off the rough edges of your day.

0: Hi, this is Delilah. Who are you thinking about tonight?
1: A gentleman who I insist on not calling him my boyfriend, but we pretty much are.
0: So, Kim, how long have you been seeing? First off, what's his name?
1: Emmett.
0: So, Emmett is the unofficial BF for how many years?
1: Approximately a year.
0: And have we done the kissy facey thingy?
1: Yes.
0: So there's been a little physical attraction.
1: Yes.
0: How often do you talk?
1: Every day.
0: Okay, so this is pretty official.
1: Yeah, we're also coworkers.
0: And how often do you see each other on weekends? I mean, is it a weekly commitment? Is it hit and miss?
1: We usually see or talk to each other every day.
0: Okay, so this is pretty official.
1: And he is always there for me with my two sons. I have one that's 20 and one that's 10. And he treats them as if they were his own, pretty much. It's just that it seems like every time I've said I love you, they're gone. Or it doesn't last. And I don't want that to happen anymore, and I don't want to put my children through that anymore.
0: All right. Well, would you like to tell him you love him? Are you ready to say that?
1: I don't know.
0: I can't spit it out. Okay.
1: I've told him that. I've told him that there are times I come so close to telling him that, but it just can't.
0: How about we say it in a song?
1: Okay.
0: Okay.
1: That would be great.
0: Good luck.

0: You know what I love most about this time of year? I love, love, love that everything is awake and alive. We've got so many babies at my ranch. We got baby chicks at the ranch. We got a baby frizzle goose at the ranch. We got baby goats. We got so many babies. Life is bursting forth everywhere. I got baby peaches on my tree, baby apples on the trees. I love being out in nature. I love seeing life just bursting forth and celebrating. I want to celebrate with you tonight. Come on in, my friend. Make yourself at home. 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
2: Cloudy with a few late showers, a low of 61 overnight. Wednesday, mostly sunny, 75. Thursday, sunny with a high of 72. I'm Chief Meteorologist Jeff Lyons with your 14 First Alert forecast on 104 FM WIKY.

0: welcome. Who is this?
1: This is Francis. I want you to play a song for my husband and I. We're having some problems. We've been married for 8 years, and this has probably been the roughest year for us.
0: And what's his name?
1: Adrian.
0: What are you and Adrian fussing at each other over?
1: He's putting us, like, in a financial situation. And he's picked up a bad habit, and it's putting us in a strain financially. It's hard because we have two small children, too.
0: Okay, so let's just cut to the chase and say he's got an addictive behavior that's destroying your marriage.
1: Yeah.
0: All right, I want you to learn the three C's of addiction. Okay?
1: Okay.
0: Number one, you did not cause it.
1: Okay.
0: Number two, you cannot control it.
1: Okay.
0: And number three, you sure as hell can't cure it. You can protect yourself financially, and you need to do that. You need to take the steps that you have to do so that your finances, your credit, your money is not impacted by his addictions. Okay?
1: Okay.
0: You can protect yourself physically and emotionally. You can go talk to a counselor. You can get into a 12-step program for people that are in love with people that are doing whatever he's doing. There's a lot of things you can do to protect yourself physically and emotionally.
1: Okay.
0: And then you can learn how to love him in a detached way so that his addictions, his behavior, is not negatively impacting your life.
1: Okay.
0: All right.
1: Okay.
0: So you find the resources to save your sanity and to be a good mama to your children, because the last thing those babies needs is you losing your mind because dad's making bad choices.
1: Right.
0: All right. So for them, you need to get some support and get some love and get somebody that can support you through this.
1: Okay.
0: You got to remember that God loves those babies more than you do, and he's going to see you through this.
1: Okay.
0: Okay, good.
1: Thank you so much.
0: Good night.
1: Good night.

0: A Tuesday night underway. I am still exhausted from last weekend. I was so, so blessed. I have a friend named Aaron who's a publicist who has been taking very good care of me the last decade plus. And he spoiled me rotten last week. If somebody has shown you by their behaviors that they love you, that they cherish you, maybe it's your mama, maybe it's your grandma, maybe it's your partner. But if somebody has shown you by their actions that you mean the world to them, don't take it for granted. Let them know you appreciate them. We'll be back. 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

0: Hi, good evening. You've called the Delilah Show. Who is this?
1: This is Brian.
0: Hi, Brian. Welcome aboard. What is on your heart tonight with all the craziness going on in the world?
1: So I've been married to my wife for 11 years now. Doing a great family. Got a 9-year-old boy and a 28-year-old stepdaughter. So I just want to play a song for her.
0: And what's your wife's name?
1: Lily.
0: And how long have you been together?
1: 11 years.
0: All right, so tell me something that you have discovered in the last couple of years about Lily. Something about her character, something about her personality, something about her beauty that you didn't know when you first married her. Some hidden treasure that you've discovered.
1: She's just a very strong-willed woman who takes care of her family and her kids.
0: You knew that when you married her. I'm talking about something you never knew. Like, you never knew she made the best spaghetti sauce in the world. Or you never knew she knew how to sing. Or you never knew she could play the piano. Something that you went, whoa, and I'm married to this treasure?
1: I never knew she could cook the best chicken mole.
0: So she's got the best, better than a restaurant.
1: Oh, yeah.
0: You have a great night.
1: Thanks very much, Lila. You too.
2: Hi.
0: Hi, honey. Thank you for calling.
1: Hey, bye. Have a good night.
2: Bye. My name is Brian.
0: Brian, it's nice to meet you. Thank you for calling.
2: I love you, Lila.
0: Love you, honey.

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1: Hey there. How's your night going? Thank you for being here with us as we share your stories from the heart, as we read your letters and take your calls and find the perfect song to go with your situation, whatever that might be.

0: a lot. I just wanted to tell them how much I appreciate them and how much I know that they've supported me and everything.
1: So are you in the process of moving, or have you already moved?
0: Already moved.
1: And you're missing them?
0: Yeah.
1: Got it. Got it. Okay, let me play an I Miss You, I Love You, Thank You for Being My Friend, Call Me song.
0: Okay, thank you.
1: All right, have a good night.
0: You too. Bye.
1: Bye-bye.

0: 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Tonight's Delilah's Dilemma is from Anonymous. We'll just call this person Yo. Yo says, I'm in my middle 40s, have been married for almost 20 years, and I have two beautiful kids in college, one in college, one in high school. I'm a Christian, and I've lived through many, many years of betrayals and unfaithfulness from my husband, who is also a Christian. As time goes by, I've become increasingly less devastated by these betrayals. I just wanted to keep my family together, so I always forgave him one more time. But I told him this last time, he either renewed his faith or I was gone. He did, and it seemed like his faith is stronger now, but I just don't feel like I love him as I did before. He's still the head of our household, unless I had to make adjustments and decisions because of the other woman, but he's no longer the man I fell in love with. Recently, my high school boyfriend got in touch with me. He's tried in the past, but I never paid attention to him. But this last time, just a phone call, and I asked myself, what have I done? He told me he's never forgotten me. My ex is single, divorced for 8 years. He lives in another state. I wonder what it's like when a man truly loves you and can be faithful to you. I don't want to hurt anyone. I just want to do what is best for everyone. Please help me. Thanks for your input and your advice from Yo. Yo, I will have my Mother Delilah words of advice for you coming up next. You're listening to Delilah.
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20: 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Cloudy with a few late showers, a low of 61 overnight. Wednesday, mostly sunny, 75. Thursday, sunny with a high of 72. I'm Chief Meteorologist Jeff Lyons with your 14 First Alert forecast on 104 FM, WIKY.

Tonight's Delilah's Dilemma is a heartbreaking story. A woman who has lived a lie for 20 years. She has pretended to have a healthy family, while her husband has cheated time and time again. And she has stayed home, the dutiful wife, raising their two children. Yo, here's what I have to say to you. First off, being a Christian means you believe and you have faith in Jesus. It doesn't mean that you're perfect. And though your husband has faith, he is also an addict. Some people have chemical addictions. Some people have behavioral addictions. And your husband is addicted to promiscuity. And that has destroyed your heart. Renewing his faith isn't going to make that go away. Facing that addiction honestly is the only thing that is going to help him with that addiction. So saying, I want you to renew your faith, I want you to go to church more, I want you to pray more, isn't going to help at all. It's going to make it much worse, because then he's going to live a bigger lie. What you need to say is, here is a program, here is a book, here is a counselor, go get help. But it sounds to me like your heart has been broken so many times, there is no ability for you to pick up the pieces and pretend anymore. And even if he got that help, it sounds to me like he has killed the love that you held for him for so many years. So here's what I would suggest. Do not talk to the ex-boyfriend right now. That's only going to complicate things. Deal with the relationship you're in. Go get counseling for yourself. Encourage your husband to go get counseling for his addiction. If you Google that online, you will find umpteen books and resources for people who are addicted to what he is addicted to. You need to get counseling for yourself and to figure out, is your marriage over? Then get a divorce and then contact your sweetheart from the past and see if there's a chance for you two to have a good life together. Good luck and God bless you.

0: Are you faced with making a big decision tonight? Do you have to decide whether to stay or whether to go? Whether to move forward in a relationship or whether to close that door? Whether to continue believing lies you're told or whether to finally come out of denial and face the truth? Sometimes we know in our bones, we know in our soul, we know in the deepest recesses of our spirit what it is that we need to do, what the right thing to do is, but it's so hard to do it. You have to step beyond. You have to go through the pain. Oh, and that's the icky part, walking through that pain. It's the only way to go, though. You got to go through it. If you're going to grow, if you're going to become a better person, if you're going to find the joy that is elusive right now, sometimes you have to make that tough decision. If you're facing those tough decisions tonight, I hope this show gives you an ounce of courage. 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

0: Hi, good evening. Who's this?
1: Hi, Delana. This is Charity.
0: Hi, Charity. What can I do for you?
1: I've been listening to your show for a very, very long time, and you're a big inspiration. Plus, I was wanting to make a dedication to a real good friend of mine. Her name is Dee. For the past couple of years, I have been going through a lot of stuff, and she has always been there for me, and she's like my guiding light or my little angel. And I would like for you to play a song for us, if you would, to her.
0: So this is the kind of friend that you can call in the middle of the night and say, I just need to talk, and they're there for you.
1: Yes, most definitely. I mean, I have been through so much, and she said, I don't care what time of night, if you need me, call me. And she's always there, no matter what.

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Maybe you are feeling a little frazzled tonight, a little tired, a little exhausted. Maybe you need some downtime just for you. Well, we're here to smooth off the rough edges of your day and help you to refocus.

0: Kevin, you've called Delilah. What can I do for you?
1: I'm 17 years old, and I'm adopted, and it's been, like, real hard work and all different types of stuff, and I was just wondering if you could play a song to let my mom, whoever she is and wherever she is, know that I basically miss her and that I need her guidance.
0: So is your adoptive mom not there for you?
1: No, she is, but I think this goes kind of beyond that. Like, I need to talk to my real mom.
0: Well, whoever's loving you and caring for you.

0: You can probably begin an adoption search if that's what you want to do and try to find her. How old were you when you were placed for adoption, do you know?
1: 6 months.
0: 6 months?
1: So I guess I was put up for adoption right away.
0: Well, I hope that if your biological mother is listening, she knows what a wonderful young man that she gave birth to. And I hope that she's proud of that decision, because that was a real tough thing for her to do, I'm sure.
1: Yeah.
0: And I'm sure she did it out of love. And I hope that you're able to make it through these stressful times, because the next year is going to be tough.
1: Yeah.
0: Got a lot of decisions about your future and all that stuff. Relationships changing, school is stressful. Where are you going to go to college? Are you going to go in the military? Are you going to work? But you're going to make it just fine, Kevin.
1: Thank you.
0: Good luck, sweetheart.
1: Thank you.
0: I will play a song for both your mamas.

0: Oh, it's late and I know you're tired. I know you had a long day today. If you are going to be up a little while longer, I'll be here to tuck you into bed. You're listening to Delilah.
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22: with
23: a few late showers, a low of 61 overnight. Wednesday, mostly sunny, 75. Thursday, sunny with a high of 72. I'm Chief Meteorologist Jeff Lyons with your 14 First Alert forecast on 104 FM, WIKY.

0: Hi, good evening. Who is this?
1: This is Trish.
0: Hi, Trish. What can I do for you?
1: Well, I sent you an email telling you about this guy that I am absolutely crazy about, and then I have absolutely had to throw out the rule book. I mean, you have girlfriends to tell you what all to do and what all the rules are. I even have a good friend of mine tell me that I need to go take cooking classes because, you know, that was how I was going to catch somebody. That, you know. Oh, yeah. You know, that's,
0: no, you did not.
1: Oh, yeah.
0: Do you like to cook? Do you enjoy cooking? Is it something that just makes you smile and makes you...
1: No, not really.
0: Don't ever, ever, ever, ever put yourself in a position of doing something that isn't naturally you simply to try to con somebody else.
1: So what I decided to do was throw out the rule book. He doesn't mind if I'm the one that calls. He doesn't mind if I'm the one that emails. He talks to me on the phone for several hours at a time. He has a six-year-old son, and he works nights sometimes, so I don't get a chance to really see him. And right now, we're just at the very beginning of the stages of trying to make something happen because he is still seeing other people. And I'm trying to get it to the point where he sees just me.
0: Well, you can't really do that. That's what he has to do. This isn't a catch-him thing, girlfriend. He needs to show you that that he is worthy of your time, not that you are going to sit around because you'll make his life better.
1: Right.
0: I'm assuming you've already shown that by your character and your nature, yes?
1: Yes.
0: Okay, so now you need to take a little step back and let him show you that he is worthy of your time and attention. And if this is going to last, he'll be chasing after you and dumping those other women.
1: That's right.

0: does it for me. It is time for me to disappear out of here and take off into the woodwork. Have a wonderful day tomorrow, and do me a favor. Take some time out of your busy schedule to slow down and love someone. Good night. 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

0: Hi, good evening. Who is this?
1: This is Adam.
0: Adam?
1: Yes, Adam.
0: Adam, this is Delilah. What can I do for you this evening?
1: Well, first of all, Delilah, thank you for answering and having us on your show.
0: I'm glad you're here. Who's on your heart?
1: Oh, her name's Jacqueline. She's actually right next to me. And we are here at our secret spot where we usually come once a week and sit under the stars and enjoy the moment.
0: And what's your sweetie's name?
1: Her name's Jacqueline.
0: And how long has she been your favorite person to watch the stars with?
1: About for a year. It's been a little bit over a year.
0: And how old are you?
1: I am 20. I'll be 21 in 3 months.
0: So is this like for real? Is this like the kind of real love that you've been hoping for? Or is this just a little thing that makes your heart go pitter-pat?
1: I think it's more than that.
0: It's more than the pitter-pat.
1: Yes, I think it's way beyond that.
0: So way beyond that, too. You're thinking that it would be okay if she were the only one you looked up at the stars with.
1: Yes, exactly. And I hope she is.
0: Well, you go stare at the stars and then stare in her eyes, and I'll play a beautiful song for you, too.
1: Thank you, Delilah. We will be here.
0: All right.
1: Listening to you.
0: You have a great night.

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2: Cloudy with a few late showers, a low of 61 overnight. Wednesday, mostly sunny, 75. Thursday, sunny with a high of 72. I'm Chief Meteorologist Jeff Lyons with your 14 First Alert forecast on 104 FM, WIKY.

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10: WIKY Tri-State Weather.
11: Cloudy with a few late showers, a low of 61 overnight. Wednesday, mostly sunny, 75. Thursday, sunny with a high of 72. I'm Chief Meteorologist Jeff Lyons with your 14 First Alert forecast on 104 FM, WIKY.

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2: Cloudy with a few late showers, a low of 61 overnight. Wednesday, mostly sunny, 75. Thursday, sunny with a high of 72. I'm Chief Meteorologist Jeff Lyons with your 14 First Alert forecast on 104 FM, WIKY.

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7: Cloudy with a few late showers, a low of 61 overnight. Wednesday, mostly sunny, 75. Thursday, sunny with a high of 72. I'm Chief Meteorologist Jeff Lyons with your 14 First Alert forecast on 104 FM, WIKY.
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0: Every Friday night is Flashback Friday night on 104.1 WIKY. 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
2: Cloudy with a few late showers, a low of 61 overnight. Wednesday, mostly sunny, 75. Thursday, sunny with a high of 72. I'm Chief Meteorologist Jeff Lyons with your 14 First Alert forecast on 104 FM, WIKY.

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11: Cloudy with a few late showers, a low of 61 overnight. Wednesday, mostly sunny, 75. Thursday, sunny with a high of 72. I'm Chief Meteorologist Jeff Lyons with your 14 First Alert forecast on 104 FM, WIKY.
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2: Cloudy with a few late showers, a low of 61 overnight. Wednesday, mostly sunny, 75. Thursday, sunny with a high of 72. I'm Chief Meteorologist Jeff Lyons with your 14 First Alert forecast on 104 FM, WIKY.

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1: They say the holy water's watered down, and this town's lost its faith. Our colors will fade eventually, so if our time is running out, day after day, we'll make the mundane a masterpiece. Oh my, my, oh my, my love, I take one look at you, you're taking me out.

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9: Cloudy with a few late showers, a low of 61 overnight. Wednesday, mostly sunny, 75. Thursday, sunny with a high of 72. I'm Chief Meteorologist Jeff Lyons with your 14 First Alert forecast on 104 FM, WIKY.

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2: Cloudy with a few late showers, a low of 61 overnight. Wednesday, mostly sunny, 75. Thursday, sunny with a high of 72. I'm Chief Meteorologist Jeff Lyons with your 14 First Alert forecast on 104 FM, WIKY.

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10: WIKY, Tri-State Weather.
11: Cloudy with a few late showers, a low of 61 overnight. Wednesday, mostly sunny, 75. Thursday, sunny with a high of 72. I'm Chief Meteorologist Jeff Lyons with your 14 First Alert forecast on 104 FM, WIKY.

0: Every Friday night is Flashback Friday night on 104.1 WIKY. 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
2: Cold fronts working on through. Clouds initially becoming sunny and breezy. Winds gusting 20 to 25. Low humidity during the afternoon increases our fire risk. Highs at 75. Clear, chilly tonight. Lows will dip into the upper 40s. Sunny skies Thursday, less breezy, low afternoon humidity, highs at 72. Mainly clear Thursday night, lows dip to 52. Friday, partly sunny, scattered showers and thunderstorms during the morning, tapering off during the afternoon. The severe weather threats are low, with a high of 77. I'm meteorologist Byron Douglas for 104.1 WIKY.
3: All right, taking a look around, let's see. We got 66 degrees, radar is clear at WIKY.

$425. All right, so you download the Wiki mobile app. Free to do, and then you put in today's Wiki word, injury. I-N-J-U-R-Y. 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All right. Injury is your Wiki word today. It is worth $425. Good luck from WYKY.

0: 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It is 6:12.
1: It is going to be partly sunny, breezy by the afternoon, high in the mid-70s. It's currently 66.
0: I know. Listen, we go through this just about every morning, Diane and I, but we're kind of stunned. We're actually discussing this. Someone on late night said something funny.
1: Good thing I'm sitting down.
0: I know. It's been a while, but this time, and it's, you know, it's not like, you know, laugh. Well, I guess it might be laugh out. It depends on who you are, I suppose. But it was from Fallon.
2: Spirit Airlines customers can now use their leftover loyalty points to buy pizza from Papa John's. And when Papa John's goes bankrupt next week, those points will transfer right over to Bed Bath & Beyond.
0: That's pretty good.
1: It's pretty funny.
0: That's not bad.
1: It's an unusual occurrence.
0: Kind of
1: like a blue moon.
0: Right. Right. Every once in a while, somebody says something funny on late night. Oh, I miss the old days. But we won't get into that. No, we'll. How about some Denise Williams right now?

0: 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Good morning. It is 6:17.
1: Well, we are going to have a sunny day, breezy, but this afternoon, highs in the mid-70s. It's currently 66.
0: All we hear about, you know, in tech news is Apple, blah, blah, blah, blah, blah. It's because you have one, don't you? Today's National Apple Pie Day, by the way. Has nothing to do with your watch or your phone, but today...
2: Google held its annual Android Day event this week. The big news is the Google Book, a lineup of new laptops the company plans to build. They'll come with an all-new operating system and deep integration with Gemini, Google's artificial intelligence technology. That will include an AI cursor that's intended to offer relevant suggestions related to things that your mouse points at. No word yet on an official Google Book release date. Other big announcements include a revamp for Android Auto, Google's in-car infotainment technology. The software now fits more naturally on different shaped car screens, including the circular screens used by Mini. Google Maps also adds a 3D view for navigation. And speaking of, the next version of Android for smartphones will be getting 3D emojis. Elsewhere, eBay has now officially rejected a merger proposal from GameStop. In a statement, eBay CEO Paul Pressler called the offer neither credible nor attractive. I'm Mike Dubusky, ABC News.
0: What, doggone, I was going to buy my new phone from eBay. A little Android news, and that's kind of exciting. So there you go. Instead of Apple.

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1: It is going to be cloudy early, but then sunny by the afternoon, but windy, a high of 75. Right now, 66.
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0: Mesker Park Zoo tickets for you right now. All kinds of baby animals. Got a baby porcupine. Wow. Don't pet the baby porcupine. Of course, you can't pet the zoo animals anyway.
1: No.
0: Which is a good thing, because you'd be petting the baby porcupine.
1: I want to pet Fern.
0: Fern, the monkey. That's the baby monkey. All right. What's our category?
1: Our category today, actor masterclass, acting masterclass. All right. Frances McDormand won the first of her three acting Oscars for her portrayal of police officer Marge Gunderson in Fargo.
0: Mm-hmm.
1: What was unusual about her character? A, she was 8 months pregnant. B, she was blind. Or C, she only had one hand.
0: Ooh. Ooh. I want you to make me some eggs. Make some eggs. All right, let's hear the question again.
1: All right, Frances McDormand won the first of her three acting Oscars for her portrayal of police officer Marge Gunderson in Fargo. This was unusual about her character. Was it A, she was 8 months pregnant, B, she was blind, or C, she only had one hand?
0: Okay, dear. Okay. What do you think? 812-451-2104. First one in with the right answer. You're on your way to meet Fern at the Mesker Park Zoo. Good luck. 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
10: President Trump just made his official endorsement for the United States Senate in Kentucky. And it's conservative Andy Barr.
11: Wonderful man who's been with me all the way, Congressman Andy Barr.
10: In a strong endorsement on True Social, President Trump says Andy Barr has his, quote, complete and total endorsement, and called Andy a, quote, proven winner.
11: He's a good guy and a warrior.
10: The only candidate for U.S. Senate endorsed by President Trump, Trump says Barr will grow our economy, cut taxes, and unleash American energy dominance.
11: Thank you, Andy.
10: A proven winner for Kentucky, Trump endorses Andy as the conservative who will secure the border, safeguard our elections, and defend our Second Amendment.
11: A wonderful man who's been with me all the way, Congressman Andy Barr.
10: A complete and total endorsement from President Trump. Conservative Andy Barr. America first. Kentucky results.
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0: Good morning. It is 627.
1: Well, highs in the mid-70s today. Breezy and sunny by the afternoon. Right now, 66.
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13: Ladies and gentlemen, I'm about to travel through time. I bid you adieu.
0: Who's that?
14: This is Randy.
1: Hi, Randy. How are you?
14: I'm doing wonderfully.
0: Good. Where are you, Randy?
14: I am at work.
0: Oh, at work. Randy, here we go. Let's journey back to the 90s, our category.
1: Acting Masterclass. Frances McDormand won the first of her three acting Oscars for her portrayal of police officer Marge Gunderson in Fargo. This was unusual about her character. Was it A, she was 8 months pregnant, B, she was blind, or C, she only had one hand?
14: A, she was 8 months pregnant.
1: Yeah!
0: That's it. Oh, just a little morning sickness. Hold on. Yeah. Okay, it's gone. It's gone. Oh, she did such a great job in that movie.
1: Oh, she was wonderful.
0: It was wonderful, absolutely. He's fleeing the interview. Randy, you have successfully journeyed back to the 90s.
1: Randy, congratulations. We got a pair of passes for you to go and enjoy the Mesker Park Zoo.
14: Wonderful. Thank you so much.
0: The penguins are in the North Dakota section of Mesker Park.

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1: I'm Amy Adams. An Illinois man is accused of causing serious injuries to a woman for not, in his words, cleaning up. A Petersburg man is facing charges of child porn again, and SpaceX is rolling out a new and improved rocket, the most powerful yet. 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
1: 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And if you do see an accident or slowdown, call me at Star 104. Amy Adams, WIKY Traffic Watch.
2: Cold fronts working on through. Clouds initially becoming sunny and breezy. Winds gusting 20 to 25. Low humidity during the afternoon increases our fire risk. Highs at 75. Clear, chilly tonight. Lows will dip into the upper 40s. Sunny skies Thursday, less breezy. Low afternoon humidity. Highs at 72. Mainly clear Thursday night. Lows will dip to 52. Friday, partly sunny, scattered showers and thunderstorms during the morning, tapering off during the afternoon. The severe weather threats are low with a high of 77. I'm meteorologist Byron Douglas for 104.1 WIKY.
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10: Good morning. It is 6:35. Straight ahead here on the Wiki Morning Show. First, take a look at this jackpot.
3: Yeah, $425.
10: That's serious. Wiki Words coming up. We're going to chat with Byron. Here we are midweek. We'll see what the weekend looks like. Sounds like summer from here. We'll do that here in less than an hour. And from the Evansville Police Department, Lieutenant Matt Carges is going to be dropping by to get that big first responder vehicle show coming up. It's going to be terrific. And something we brought up yesterday morning is, Lieutenant Carges has an issue with that. We're going to be talking about that. All about surveillance cameras. He has an interesting take. That's coming up here in about an hour. On the Wiki Morning Show. But straight ahead, we've been talking about the garage sale. This is it. This is the week. You want us to broadcast from your garage sale, we got to know. And there's someone else who has stepped up and just volunteered something. We talk to Jim here in a minute. You're going to love this. Right now, it's time for the Pledge of Allegiance on WIKY. 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
1: That's right. You know, it's a talent.
0: See, Dr. Noah Drake, but I guess his son has taken over the neurology department at General Hospital.
1: Well, yeah, Patrick left a long time ago. He's out in Berkeley now.
0: Gotcha. Oh, he's at Berkeley. Teaching his brilliance.
1: He is.
0: Of course. Good morning. It is 6:40.
1: It is going to be cloudy early, then sunny and breezy, high about 75. It's currently 66.
0: All right, this is interesting. You may have seen this, and that is we've got a brand new bathroom downtown. It's a bathroom. Have you seen this thing?
1: No, I have not.
0: You see, this is right up your alley, Diane. In fact, Amy just had the story here a minute ago. And what it amounts to, she'll have more coming up at 8 o'clock, but it's this. It's his bathroom, and it's downtown. I think it's near the Ford Center. And, it's really nice, and it's got, it looks like something you would see in a big city. And it's like, it's a public restroom. It's accessible.
1: Okay.
0: This is all terrific. And they've got some of the, the great stuff that Evansville is known for right outside. And what is that? What kind of stuff is that? Well, on the bathroom, they've got the Thunderbolts logo.
1: Okay. Oh, yeah. I saw a picture of this on social yesterday.
0: Exactly. Uh-huh. In fact, Tommy Mason's the one who posted it. That's what made me realize, what is that thing? Then Amy had the story. There's a new public restroom. There's more being built. I guess a bigger one's coming downtown. But there it is. And Tommy says, we made the outhouse. So Thunderbolts had a huge, they had a big year. They had a big rally, great crowd. Our own Aaron Santini was there with his boys. But regardless, the Thunderbolts made the outhouse downtown.
1: Well, listen, if my toilet ever doesn't work, all I have to do is go at my back, and that's I take a right, and it's a block up.
0: Just trot down to the, to the...
1: There you go. Go to that loo, baby.
0: That's right, to the Thunderbolts Memorial Outhouse. 6:42 at WIKY.
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8: Good morning, it is 6:45.
9: Well, it is going to be cloudy early. Highs in the mid-70s, partly sunny by the afternoon. Right now, 66.
8: All right, you're going to be talking with Jim. 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

0: 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Lady Gaga, Bruno Mars. Good morning. It is 6:49.
1: It is going to be cloudy early with a high of 75, but the sunshine will return by the afternoon. Right now, 66.
0: Yeah, a little while ago, we were just talking about the the bathroom downtown. It's a public restroom. They're calling it the Portland Loo. That's what threw me. Instead of like the Evansville outhouse, but it's got all kinds of logos. It's got the LST on it. It's got the Evansville Thunderbolts on it. Anyway, it's, Diane said, the corner of Sycamore and 6 is right next to the Mets bus station. There's more coming, too, downtown. It's kind of cool. All right, 6:50 here at WIKY. This is it. This is the week that we have to, that we're taking in entries for our garage sale. June 20th, rain or shine, Saturday morning, Diane and I show up at your house, in your driveway, and broadcast the entire morning show. The potential is huge, and last year we learned that when we say the potential is huge, it might be an underestimate.
1: Yes.
0: the things that people are willing to come up and step up with, step up to this thing and donate. All right, we got a message from Jim, and we need to give him a call.
2: Hello, this is Jim.
0: Jim, it's Dennis, John Bailey, and Diane Douglas calling from WIKY. Good morning.
2: Good morning.
0: Listen, we got this message from you yesterday. So it's Stauber Signs, right?
2: Yes, sir.
0: And you own the billboard at St. Joe in Delaware.
2: Yes, sir.
0: And Jim, you said that what you want to do is you want to advertise our garage sale on this billboard.
2: Yeah, my wife and I, we are longtime West Siders, and we're this community, and we own one billboard, and listening to you, and you guys started talking about that garage sale, and I actually remember last year, and we just got the billboard up last July, so we haven't even been up a year, and the West Side has just embraced that billboard. We do a lot of community announcements. We do a lot with the Rice and Modern Day students, and when I heard you guys talking about it again this year, I'm like, hey, we need that on the billboard. So however we can help, we'd love to do it.
0: I love it, Jim. So, Jim, what's on the billboard right now?
2: Right now on the billboard, there is a Gulfmore young baseball team that finished second in their tournament. We have the Titanic play for the EVSC up. We have players of the game for the baseball and softball for Rice and Modern Day both. Like I said, I'm not a billboard guy. I'm an electrician by trade. I just love encouraging and acknowledging young people and let them know that we recognize them.
0: That is
1: awesome, Jim.
0: Jim, that is just wonderful. All right, Jim, we're going to be in touch. We haven't selected what location, what garage sale we're going to do, but as soon as we do, and it'll be the next couple of weeks, we'll be back in touch with you, okay?
2: Looking forward to it.
1: All right, Jim.
0: Jim, it's about time we meet. Stay in touch.
2: We will do it.
0: All right. Thanks a million.
2: Thank you.
1: Thanks, Jim.
0: There's Jim.
1: Okay, and that billboard is in a great location.
0: It is. It's perfect. All right, there's another reason to get in on this. Now, it's going to be a lot of hard work. I mean, a regular garage sale is
1: work.
0: Is work. This is another level. I'm serious. When we probably drew over 1,000 people to that garage sale last year. We had so much fun, and everybody did. All right, but it was the entire neighborhood. Think of that. Think of these things. And let us know. It's easy to get your garage sale into consideration.
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0: Good morning. It is 6:56.
1: Well, becoming sunny this afternoon. A bit breezy, but beautiful. High about 75. Right now, it is 66.
0: Got a good-looking Wiki word jackpot here.
1: $425.
0: Not bad, huh? And what's that weekend looking like? It looks like the first weekend of summer. At least that's what it's going to feel like. We talked to Byron Douglas, our meteorologist on duty. We'll do that before 7:30. Stay right there.

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1: From the WIKY newsroom, I'm Amy Adams. An Illinois man is accused of causing serious injuries to a woman for, in his words, not cleaning up. She was punched in the eye and in her ribs. It is also alleged that Adam Glover grabbed her by the throat, choking her so hard that she had trouble breathing. The woman was treated in the emergency room at a Bloomington hospital where a doctor told police she appeared to have had a collapsed lung and a broken rib. Glover's charges include aggravated domestic battery and possession of meth. A Petersburg man is facing charges of child porn. Since this isn't the first time for Jason Potts, the state has filed an allegation against him as a repeat offender. He was arrested last month on child solicitation charges. Investigators identified five videos on Potts' cell phone depicting the abuse of children under the age of 12. The videos were uploaded to his device on separate dates between December 2025 and April 2026, establishing each as a separate incident. If found guilty as a repeat offender, Pot faces an additional 3 years in prison. SpaceX is rolling out a new and improved rocket touted to be the most powerful yet. The rocket test flight is set for the SpaceX launch site in Starbase, Texas this month. ABC's Michelle Franzen has more.
2: SpaceX set to debut a new version of the world's most powerful reusable rocket and spacecraft in a flight test that's scheduled for May 19th. Engineers have taken lessons from nearly a dozen earlier flights. The flight's success could be key to NASA's ongoing plan to return astronauts to the moon's surface and create a permanent moon base, building upon NASA's successful Artemis II lunar mission and flyby test flight. Michelle Franzen, ABC News.
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1: Nisbet Road will be closed between Pruitt Road and Bale Road starting at 8 this morning. That's going all the way up to 3 this afternoon as they lay some pipe there. 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Amy Adams, WIKY Traffic Watch.
3: Breezy today, clearing skies, winds gusting 20 to 25, but a fair amount of sunshine after some early clouds, highs at 75. Clear, chilly tonight, those will dip into the upper 40s. Sunny, low humidity on Thursday, less breezy as well with a high of 72. Weather changes Friday, partly sunny, a 40% chance of showers and storms developing during the morning, tapering off during the afternoon under low severe weather threats on Friday, highs in the upper 70s. Spotty showers and storms on Saturday, high temps in the low to mid 80s, and then lower 90s in here on Sunday. Some of the hottest air of the season. I'm meteorologist Byron Douglas with weather updates all day from 104.1 WIKY.
4: Do some sunshine in 66.
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4: It is getting up there. $425.
14: Gotta love that. Diane will have it for you here in just a bit. We'll chat with our meteorologist Byron Douglas here before 7:30 about the weekend weather. Looks pretty good from here. And our guest this morning, just after 7:30 from the Evansville Police Department, we welcome him back. It's Lieutenant Matt Karges. Now, we're going to be talking about the big car show that they have. It's not a car show. It's like first responder vehicles, be able to climb all over a helicopter. It's awesome. They did this last year, too. So details on that coming up. It's coming up the 16th, okay, so this Saturday.
4: All right.
14: And we got something else to talk about with Matt, too. It's something that popped up on the Wiki Morning Show yesterday, and it has to do with surveillance cameras, and he brought up some really good points. So
4: okay.
14: A lively discussion between now and 8 o'clock. Our celebrity birthday today, Darius Rucker.
4: Ooh.
14: Yes. Of Hootie and the Blowfish fame. Now a big country star. How old is Darius Rucker? We'll find out in a moment, but first.
15: It's the Kids Birthday Club! Yay!
4: Happy birthday to Legacy Winkler of Mount Vernon. Legacy is two today.
14: Jaylee Hawkins of Evansville. Happy ninth birthday.
4: Arrington Gogol of Spotsville, Kentucky is 11.
14: John Birch of Evansville. Happy 12th birthday.
4: All right, so the winner of the Donut Bank, his birthday club for today is Jaylee Hawkins of Evansville.
15: Happy birthday! Yay!
4: Congratulations, Jaylee. We've got a gift card for you to enjoy at the Donut Bank.
14: All right, Darius Rucker, his birthday is today. How old is he?
4: I'm going to guess. I think he's pretty close to me. I think he's 60.
14: He is 60. That is awesome. Do you call him Hootie or not? All right. When he went from Hootie to country, got that coming up.

0: 104 FM WIKY, Hootie and the Blowfish. Hold my hand on Darius Rucker's 60th birthday. Pretty amazing. Now, Darius Rucker, of course, is a country singer. Been a country singer for a long time. In fact, he was swapping over around 09. This is back when Oprah even had her show. And she had Darius Rucker on and talked about it.
1: Well, tell me this. So what happened to Hootie and the Blowfish?
2: Oh, we're still together. We got a charity gig tomorrow. Actually, when I get back to Charleston, we got a gig in Columbia. But we're still together. I mean, we'll make a record and do another tour sometime years from now. But I'm a country singer now.
1: You're a country singer now. Clear this up. Because everybody thinks you're Hootie.
2: I know.
1: Everybody thinks you're Hootie. You're not Hootie?
2: I had one of the greatest experiences of my life ever the other day. I go to Baltimore to see my oldest daughter, and I go to the hotel, and the hotel clerk looks at me, and she says to me, "Are you Darius Rucker, the country singer?"
1: Yeah.
2: And my heart just started to flutter. And I went, "Yes, I am."
0: That was
2: awesome. That was awesome.
1: That's great.
0: And they still get together as Hootie and the Blowfish, and Darius Rucker still performs like Hold My Hand in concert and his country concerts, too.
3: Yeah, I mean, you know, don't forget the group that got you there.
0: Absolutely. Well, what's funny was, and the other thing, too, is Hootie and the Blowfish. And he was always known as Hootie, but he's not. And he used to get upset about it, but I think he's gotten over that.
3: I think he's sort of, you know, once you turn 60, come on, you got to let it go.
0: I'm sorry, you're Hootie. Might as well face it. But happy birthday, Darius Rucker. Great guy. All right, here we go. The Wiki word, how much?
3: $425. All right, so today's Wiki word is injury, J-U-R-Y. 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As in Foreman, Watson, Holtry, they are your one call for injury law. So you download the Wiki mobile app. That's free. Put in injury as today's Wiki word. You might win that $425. Good luck from WIKY.

0: 104 FM, WIKY, Ed Sheeran, Justin Bieber. Good morning. It is 717.
1: Well, we are going to have breezy conditions and sunshine by the afternoon. Mid-70s for the high. It is currently 66.
0: All right. This is something I wanted to bring up. I ran across this. I found this interesting. And that is the robo taxi. Would you ever get into one of these things?
1: Not right now.
0: I know. The thing is, it's like these are these autonomous vehicles, and there's a recall now from Waymo. Check this out.
2: Waymo has voluntarily recalled nearly 3,800 of its self-driving cars, according to a new filing with the National Highway Traffic Safety Administration. It comes after some of the company's robo-taxis drove onto flooded roadways in San Antonio and became stuck.
0: Whoops.
2: The cars won't have to be taken into a service station. Waymo says it can fix the issue with an over-the-air software update. A Waymo spokesperson tells ABC News it's limiting access to areas where flash flooding might occur. Mike Dubusky, ABC News.
0: Just drive, not even stop, just drive you right. But I guess they float.
1: Well, the thing is, you don't even have to have a person, you know, it's just a software glitch.
0: It's just a software glitch, right? Yeah. This is just looking very promising, huh? Free falling, I thought this made sense. Tom Petty on the Wiki Morning Show.

0: 104 FM WIKY, Tom Petty. Good morning. It is 7:22. Don't forget, you can qualify for our spring spruce up. And McCaslin's Concrete, we talked to him here recently. We're going to be sharing that conversation in just a little while. This is it. I mean, this is the week, and then we announce the winner on Monday.
1: We do. So you got three times today, three times tomorrow, three times Friday.
0: All right, good luck from WIKY. 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It'll be happening before 8 o'clock.
2: All right, good Wednesday morning.
1: Hey, Byron.
0: Well, we're loving this weather. I'll tell you what, it is feeling like late spring.
2: Yeah, it's going to be breezy today. Cold front, a weak one has worked on through. We had a few sprinkles this morning. All the lightning was east of the viewing area and listening area. So becoming sunny, highs at 75, winds gusting 20 to 25. The humidity values will lower to about 30 to 35%. So we do have an elevated fire risk across the area. Cold tonight, down into the mid to upper 40s, and then tomorrow sunny, less breezy, low afternoon humidity with a high of 72 for your Thursday.
0: Yeah, you know, the thing is, it wasn't that long ago, Byron, you know, our overnight low tonight would be 47, when 47 was like a nice heat wave.
2: That's true. I mean, we have temps in the 60s this morning, but then we're going to have a big warm-up. Could even see some record highs on Sunday, and then Monday, a couple days where we'll be up close to a record, challenging records from the early 1960s.
0: That's amazing. Now, one note on Friday, we do have a almost even chance for showers and thunderstorms. Are they widely scattered in nature?
2: Yeah, they're going to be scattered. I think the best chance on Friday between 9 a.m. and about 2 in the afternoon, and the best setup along the Ohio River and points to the north, but we're not risked for any severe weather. Temps will be in the mid to upper 70s. And then on Saturday, we're looking at mid-80s with those daily chances of afternoon thunderstorms. And then on Sunday, a high of 92. Generally, it will be hot. Just a 1 in 10 chance of a pop-up storm. And then Monday, a high of 93.
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12: President Trump just made his official endorsement for the United States Senate in Kentucky. And it's conservative Andy Barr.
13: Wonderful man who's been with me all the way, Congressman Andy Barr.
12: In a strong endorsement on True Social, President Trump says Andy Barr has his, quote, complete and total endorsement, and called Andy a, quote, proven winner.
13: He's a good guy and a warrior.
12: The only candidate for U.S. Senate endorsed by President Trump. Trump says Barr will grow our economy, cut taxes, and unleash American energy dominance.
14: Thank you, Andy.
12: A proven winner for Kentucky, Trump endorses Andy as the conservative who will secure the border, safeguard our elections, and defend our Second Amendment.
13: A wonderful man who's been with me all the way, Congressman Andy Barr.
12: A complete and total endorsement from President Trump. Conservative Andy Barr. America first. Kentucky results.
15: I'm Andy Barr, candidate for U.S. Senate, and I approve this message.
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1: I'm Amy Adams. 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
1: Strew Hendricks Road will be closed between County Line Road and McDowell Road today from 8 until 3 for emergency road repair. See an accident or slowdown, call me at Star 104. Amy Adams, WIKY Traffic Watch.
2: Breezy today, clearing skies, winds gusting 20 to 25, but a fair amount of sunshine after some early clouds. Highs at 75. Clear, chilly tonight. Those will dip into the upper 40s. Sunny, low humidity on Thursday. Less breezy as well with a high of 72. Weather changes Friday, partly sunny. A 40% chance of showers and storms developing during the morning, tapering off during the afternoon under low severe weather threats on Friday. Highs in the upper 70s. Spotty showers and storms on Saturday. High temps in the low to mid 80s and then lower 90s in here on Sunday. Some of the hottest air of the season. I'm meteorologist Byron Douglas with weather updates all day from 104.1 WIKY.
3: Still some sunshine and 66.
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9: Good morning. It is 7:35. Straight ahead here on the Wiki Morning Show. 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
9: Free pizza coming your way from DiMaggio's. We got that in the culture quiz all this week. We should do that every culture quiz, just free pizza.
3: I know. And DiMaggio's? Are you kidding me? Man.
9: Now, you got a chance to qualify. First chance today for our spring spruce up.
3: That's right. It is McCaslin Concrete, a grand in concrete work for you.
9: And we welcome Lieutenant Matt Cargis from the Evansville Police Department. We're talking about Heroes in the Park. It's a big event coming up. It's a public safety showcase. We're going to hear all about that and more from Matt in just a couple of minutes. 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
1: It is going to be a nice day. Breezy, sunny, mid-70s. I'll take it. Right now, 66.
0: We welcome him back to the Wiki Morning Show from the Evansville Police Department. Lieutenant Matt Carges is here. Matt, welcome back.
2: Thank you. Thanks for having me.
0: Now, you mentioned this. You dropped us a note about this. We've had you over the last couple of years for this. And that is, or at least the last couple of years, but it's Heroes in the Park. It's a public safety showcase, and it's coming up noon to 3 at Russellman Park. How many years have you guys been doing
2: this? This is our third year.
0: Third year, okay. I knew it was a fairly recent event. But this is like, it's not a car show. It's kind of like a car show. It's just much, much cooler.
2: Yes. So that's why we changed the name to a showcase.
0: Yeah.
2: Because it's got cars, we've got helicopters, we have Ghostbusters this year and Star Wars this year. We have all types of agencies from all over the region.
0: Now, this is an opportunity for not only kids, but adults, you know, geeky adults, especially like me, to come and see some of these vehicles that you guys have. It's like the stuff you use with SWAT, right?
2: Yes, we'll have our SWAT truck there, our bomb squad, our drone unit, canine, the horses, anything you can think of that the police department has, we're going to have it on hand for people to see up close and ask questions for.
0: That's wonderful. You're going to have demonstrations and that sort of thing?
2: Yes, at 1 o'clock, we're going to have a canine demonstration where they'll do like a type of skit where you can see how the dog works on the field in the field, and there'll be like a fake apprehension.
0: That's amazing. Now, Ari, what about now the helicopters, the aircraft that you have, these helicopters, where are they from?
2: So both our local hospitals will have a helicopter there.
0: I got you.
2: And also the Indiana State Police will have their helicopter there as well.
0: Wow.
1: Okay.
0: This is growing to be quite an event.
2: I think so. Yeah, we're trying to get it as big as we can. It's one of a kind that I'm aware of where all these agencies, including Louisville, Indianapolis Police, Jasper Police, every one of our neighbors right here around Evansville, all come in one place to just engage with the public, and some may recruit as well, but share all their vehicles for the people to see.
1: I think it's really cool, and I think it's a way for people to interact with the police in a yes. in a positive way.
2: Mm-hmm. Right. And that was the whole idea, was we wanted to have a joint venture with the parks, because I'm oversee the parks unit for the police department, we just wanted people to come into the park and have a reason to, but also to speak with their public service providers, and this was it.
0: That's a great idea. All right, now, is there any admission to this?
2: It's free.
0: Absolutely free.
2: Absolutely free.
0: And the weather's going to be fantastic. So this is Saturday, noon to 3 at Wesselman Woods, Wesselman Park. It's Heroes in the Park, a public safety showcase. And I had no idea that it was engaging, you know, police departments from as far away as Louisville and mm-hmm. in Indianapolis. That is wonderful.
2: Yep. And we're happy to have them.
0: Yeah. All right. Is there any place we can go for more information?
2: You can go to the Evansville Police Department Facebook page.
0: Perfect.
2: That'll have a flyer and information, as well as the Evansville Parks Foundation, too.
0: Okay. Awesome. Again, that's coming up this Saturday. All right, Matt, I want you to hang tight, because there was something that came up yesterday here on the Wiki Morning Show that you addressed in an email. We're going to talk about it here in just a moment. I think it's a great point. Stand by. 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
1: It is going to be cloudy early, but those are pretty much gone. High about 75 with some sunshine. Right now, 67.
10: You know the saying, as American as apple pie?
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0: 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Good morning. It is 7:48.
1: Going to be a beautiful day. A little breezy, but sunshine, mid-70s. It's 67.
0: Our special guest this morning here on the Wiki Morning Show, Lieutenant Matt Karges of the Evansville Police Department. What part of the department are you with?
2: Officially, I'm assigned to Special Operations.
0: Okay, Special Operations. You say you overlook the parks as well.
2: Yes.
0: And Heroes in the Park coming up. It's a public safety showcase. It's absolutely free. At Wesselman, noon to 3, we're just talking about that. You can go to the EPD Facebook page and get more. But something that we held Lieutenant Karges over, because yesterday we were talking about something on the Wiki Morning Show, and it's in the news, and that is there is concern about license plate readers. And in particular, Lowe's and Home Depot came up.
3: Some critics have raised privacy concerns as law enforcement embraces this technology. The cameras, which capture license plate numbers, date, time, and location, are increasingly being used by police. Home Depot and Lowe's insist they do not share information with third parties. Lowe's saying it only discloses your personal information if required by law or legal process.
0: Now, we had that yesterday, and I thought, wow, this is kind of interesting. I had no idea that this was going on. Got a note from you, Matt, and you said the cameras are not intrusive. In fact, they have helped solve many violent crimes and crime in general in Evansville. For example, you get your car stolen, what happens?
2: Yeah, you get your car stolen, it gets entered into the system, which the system we use here is called Flock. And whenever a Flock camera sees that car drive by, wherever they're located, anywhere in town, it registers in the system and it alerts, sends an email to police officers and says, hey, this stolen vehicle just drove past me.
0: That's amazing.
1: That is pretty cool.
2: And it helps us go find it much quicker.
0: Much quicker.
2: Yes.
0: Your kid's abducted. That's another example that you you mentioned. Someone abducts your kid in a car, like a carjacking. This happens, well, not frequently, but it happens.
2: It does happen, and we've had instances of a kid taken where somebody wasn't supposed to have them, and the license plate reader let us know where they were at, and it actually showed a picture. When it took a picture of the license plate, it showed the person riding off on the motorcycle in the image as well, so we had a real good idea of what to look for and where to find them.
0: That is amazing. So as a police officer in a police department, this has proven, you said time and time again, to be an extremely useful tool.
2: Yeah, it's a game changer for law enforcement. Like I said, anytime we, more so often historically, want to look back on a crime, we can check the cameras and say, hey, we're looking for a blue Chevy truck at this hour in this area. It gives us something to go off of. Whereas in the past, if there's no witnesses, there's not much we can do. So it really helps.
0: You said, in fact, it's one of law enforcement's best tools developed in recent years.
2: Yes.
0: And it helps Joe Citizen. That's you and me.
1: That's it. That's it. So, well, I appreciate you bringing that up.
0: Well, you would be Joanne Citizen.
1: Well, I would.
0: Yes, that's true. No, that's great. I'm so glad that you address that with us, because the way the story sounds, it's another sinister part of society. But what you're saying is that for police and for us, this is a very useful tool.
2: Yeah, I think people should understand it's more of like a digital eyes. It's just someone that can see that, hey, we're just taking a picture of someone's license plate and it's recording that. It's not recording video. It's not recording people's faces. It's not tracking anybody.
0: Yeah, that's another issue, you know, but it's everywhere and it's completely.
1: So I was safe when I went to Home Depot last week and bought a ladder.
0: Yeah, okay. Well, yeah. We all know you bought a ladder now.
1: I know.
0: All right. Lieutenant Matt Karges of the Evansville Police Department. Always great to have you on the Wiki Morning Show. And best of luck this weekend for the big show in Wesselman Park.
2: Yeah, thank you.
0: Absolutely. It's 7:52 now at WIKY.
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0: Good morning. It is 7:56.
1: Well, it's going to be sunny and breezy this afternoon. Highs in the mid-70s. It's 67.
0: All right. You heard it. You heard the word. Spring spruce up to call in.
20: Good morning.
0: Who is this?
20: This is Lynette.
0: Lynette, you are number 9.
20: Awesome.
0: This is so cool. Where are you right now, Lynette?
20: I'm getting ready to go to the bowling alley.
1: I love it.
0: McCaslin's Concrete, and yeah, you're all set now. You are qualified to win this $1,000 package.
1: Now, it's not just the concrete. You have a choice. If you don't need that, you can also get a $1,000 Visa gift card, but we're also going to throw in a $100 gift card to Casey's Dugout. That is thanks to McCaslin Concrete with the Wiki Spring Spruce Up.
20: Sounds wonderful.
0: All right, Lynette, hang on the line. We need some more info, okay?
20: Okay.
0: All right, Lynette's number 1. We got 2 more chances.
1: 11:50 with Amy, 4:50 with Aaron.
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1: This morning's news is brought to you by Hyundai of Evansville. From the WIKY newsroom, I'm Amy Adams. Employees at Oakland City University still haven't been paid. They were due a paycheck last Friday, but the money has not yet appeared in their bank accounts. Employees were told they hope to get their money by noon on Monday. An email sent to staff members then said the direct deposits would drop on Tuesday morning. Last month, OCU employees received a WARN notice about a potential mass layoff. While there are no plans to close, the notice was sent on the advice of their legal counsel. OCU president says they hope to have the payroll issue resolved by today, and a formal announcement for the next steps for OCU will come on Monday, May 18th. A former North High School teacher facing child solicitation charges appeared in court on Tuesday. Noah McBride is accused of having several sexual interactions with a former student. The victim told Holly House officials that McBride had threatened her to clear his name 2 months before they stopped talking to each other. He's facing 8 counts of child seduction, 2 counts of dissemination of matter harmful to minors, 2 counts of official misconduct, 1 count of child solicitation, as well as a single count of obstruction of justice and intimidation. McBride's trial date is set for November. If you have to do your business while in downtown Evansville, you're in luck. The Portland Loo is officially open. The 24/7 public restroom, the first of its kind, is located at the corner of Sycamore and 6th Street, right next to the Metz bus station. The project was designed to provide a clean, safe, and accessible option for people visiting the downtown area. It is ADA accessible with security measures to monitor the space. A larger loo is coming later this year at 4th and Main Street.
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1: Looks like Davis County crews are out rail mowing on Kentucky 140. Also, brush cutting on US 60. Watch for flaggers. Now, if you do see an accident or slow down, be sure to call me at Star 104. Amy Adams, WIKY Traffic Watch.
2: Breezy today, clearing skies. Winds gusting 20 to 25. And a fair amount of sunshine after some early clouds. Highs at 75. Clear, chilly tonight. Those will dip into the upper 40s. Sunny, low humidity on Thursday, less breezy as well with a high of 72. Weather changes Friday, partly sunny, a 40% chance of showers and storms developing during the morning, tapering off during the afternoon under low severe weather threats on Friday, highs in the upper 70s. Spotty showers and storms on Saturday, high temps in the low to mid 80s, and then lower 90s in here on Sunday, some of the hottest air of the season. I'm meteorologist Byron Douglas with weather updates all day from 104.1 WIKY.
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8: Pizza. Yeah. McCaslin's Concrete, who just qualified Lynette. She's the first qualifier of the day for our spring spruce up. And McCaslin's Concrete, I got to give him a call. We need to call him.
3: Yeah, we need to talk to Nick.
8: All right, we're going to talk to Nick here in a minute, so stand by. Let's give him a call.
9: And we'll talk to Byron Douglas about the weather. Our meteorologist on duty will tell us about the weekend weather. We might set some records, some heat records over the weekend, which is pretty amazing. All of that and more coming up here on the Wiki Morning Show. Sit tight.

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1: It is going to be sunny but breezy. Beautiful day today. Mid 70s right now. 67.
0: All right, let's get to the wiki word because it's worth a lot of moolah.
1: I know. Are you paying attention? $425.
0: Oh my.
1: I know. All right, so you download the Wiki mobile app. That's free. It's not just for the Wiki word. It's for everything with our radio station, okay? And then you put in today's Wiki word, injury, as in Foreman, Watson, Holtry. They are your one call for injury law, all right? In-

0: 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It is 8:13.
1: Well, we are going to have temperatures in the mid-70s. A little bit breezy, but sunny. Right now, 67.
0: It's our spring spruce up. It's McCaslin's Concrete. $1,000 in concrete work or $1,000 Visa card. But you get something else, too. Let's call them.
2: Hello, it's Nick.
0: Nick, DJB and Diane calling from WIKY. Good morning.
2: Good morning. How are you?
0: Hey, we're doing great.
1: Good, Nick. How are you?
2: I'm doing great. Good. Great. Celebrating our anniversary.
0: What? How many years?
2: 18 years.
0: 18 years. And they said it wouldn't last.
1: Well,
0: Nick.
1: Congratulations, Nick.
0: That's wonderful.
2: Thank you very much.
0: You betcha. Who's the lucky lady?
2: Gina. My wife, Gina.
1: All right.
0: Fantastic. All right. Now, here's the thing. You are part of our spring spruce up. And McCaslin's concrete, the service, $1,000 in concrete services. Give us an idea what you can get for a grand with your concrete services.
2: Usually, I would say around a 10 by 10 pad to 12 by 12 pad is around $1,800. So that will give you a substantial amount off of that.
0: Yeah, okay. Absolutely. You know, it's a great place to put your grill. I can see that right now.
2: Yes, sir.
0: That's wonderful. All right. The other thing, of course, now that's one option. The other option is a $1,000 Visa gift card. I'd take that and go buy the grill.
1: There you go.
2: Yes, sir.
0: All right. And then, of course, we got $100 either way to Casey's Dugout on Lincoln Avenue for pizza. But, you know, here's the problem. We'd have to elbow you and Don Mattingly out of the way just to get to the bar.
2: Yes, sir. Yes, sir, you would.
0: That is excellent. Well, this is it, the last week to qualify for our phase three of the spring spruce up. And this week, it's McCaslin's Concrete. And, Nick, we can't thank you enough. And congratulations on your anniversary. And, listen, next time I see you at Casey's, I'll buy you a beer. How about that?
2: I'd appreciate that. Thank you very much.
0: Absolutely. Great. All right, two more times today to qualify.
1: Yeah, 11:50 with Amy, and then Aaron's got it at 4:50.
0: The Spring Spruce Up from Wiki.

0: 104th up, WIKY. Eddie Money, good morning. It is 8:18.
1: Well, it is going to be sunny and breezy today, high about 75. It's currently 67.
0: I believe there is hope. There is hope for future generations. All right, why do I sound like Pollyanna? University of Central Florida, commencement speech. And it took an awkward turn when the speaker was speaking, well, pretty highly about AI, artificial intelligence. Listen to the reaction.
2: The rise of artificial intelligence is the next industrial revolution. What happened? Okay, I struck a chord. AI was not a factor in our lives.
0: They're booing AI.
1: I love it.
0: I know. Here's the problem, though. AI is just going to get upset and get back at us. I've seen the Terminator. I know what's coming.
1: I know. Look out.
0: I know. But that was encouraging, don't you think?

0: 104 FM WIKY, Sean Mendez, Camila Cabello. Good morning. It is 8:23.
1: Well, it is going to be sunny and breezy today, mid-70s. It's currently 67.
2: It's the Tri-State's favorite question and answer game, the Culture Quiz. 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
0: Well, thank you so much today for the Culture Quiz. Fabulous prizes chosen especially for you.
1: Free pizza. We got a gift card for you to enjoy DiMaggio's Italian Pizza there on North First Avenue in Evansville.
0: Fantastic. Yesterday's question in the Culture Quiz.
1: In a recent survey, this is a chore where most will stop halfway cleaning out the garage.
0: Said I give up, throwing in the towel.
1: That's it.
0: Well, until next weekend. Here we go. Here's today's Culture Quiz question. Listen carefully, please. It's the most popular tattoo for women over 50. What?
1: Okay.
0: It's the most popular tattoo for women over 50. It's the answer we're looking for. 812-451-2104. First one in with the right answer. Free za. From DiMaggio's. 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
8: Here is today's Culture Quiz question. It's the most popular tattoo for women over 50. What?
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7: Oh, their children. 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
10: Good morning.
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7: 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Hi, it's WIKY, good morning.
11: Good morning. Is it a butterfly?
7: Butterfly. Dolphin butterfly tied at number 4.
11: Okay.
7: All right, so here's the question again. It's the most popular tattoo for women over 50. What do you think? 812-451-2104. 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
1: It is going to be sunny, breezy, highs in the mid 70s. It's currently 67.
0: Culture Quiz question is the most popular tattoo for women over 50. What? We have a winner. Tony has the answer. She's going to give it to you in just a moment. Stand by.
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3: The intersection of South Governor Street and Adams Avenue is closed all day while the water department replaces a valve. See an accident or a slowdown? Call me at Star 104. Amy Adams, WIKY Traffic Watch.
4: Through clouds initially, becoming sunny and breezy, winds gusting 20 to 25, low humidity during the afternoon, increases our fire risk, highs at 75. Clear, chilly tonight, lows will dip into the upper 40s. Sunny skies Thursday, less breezy, low afternoon humidity, highs at 72. Mainly clear Thursday night, lows will dip to 52. Friday, partly sunny, scattered showers and thunderstorms during the morning, tapering off during the afternoon. The severe weather threats are low, with a high of 77. I'm meteorologist Byron Douglas for 104.1 WIKY.
1: Sunshine, it's up to 68.
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0: Good morning. It is 8:34 straight ahead here on the Wiki Morning Show. Well, we got money in a Wiki word.
1: We do. $425.
0: That continues to grow. It's fantastic. So Diane will give you the word again right after 9. Be listening. Good luck. Lisa Corcoran is here from the Evansville Bicycle Club. They have the Ride of Silence coming up soon. We're going to talk to Lisa here in just a moment. Sit tight. But first,
1: we have a winner in the culture quiz. Who is this?
11: This is Tony.
0: Tony, how you doing?
11: I'm doing pretty good.
0: Good. Where are you?
11: I'm at work.
0: Work. Tony, here's today's culture quiz question. It's the most popular tattoo for women over 50. What?
11: A rose.
1: Yes, that's it.
0: A rose. A rose is number one, the number one tattoo for women over 50. At number two, something with their family or their grandkids. Initials would be a good one. That was a guess. Number three, inspirational words.
1: Okay.
0: Be strong, Tony. Be strong. At number four, dolphin and butterfly are tied. At number five, a bird. Any tattoos, Tony?
11: I've got about three of them, so about 10 more years I can get the rose one, I guess. But I got some stars and some butterflies and my daughter's name.
0: There you go. There you go. You got almost a top five. Rose, that is the answer. You are the winner of today's culture quiz.
1: Tony, congratulations. Yay. We've got a gift card for you to go to DiMaggio's Pizza on North First Avenue in Evansville.
11: Awesome. Thank you.

0: WIKY and Neil. You know, the question is, does Heidi Klum have a rose tattoo? That's what I want to know.
1: I don't know. And if they, when they got divorced, did she get it removed?
0: I don't know. 840 now, WIKY.
1: These are the questions we asked.
0: Yes, we did.
1: Becoming sunny and breezy, highs in the mid-70s. It's now 68.
0: Mostly off the air, though. She is back, ladies and gentlemen, from the Evansville Bicycle Club. It is Lisa Corcoran. Good morning, Lisa Corcoran.
2: Good morning, guys. Thanks for having us.
0: Absolutely. We can't wait for you to come in. A few times a year you come in, because I mentioned that you are unique in all of our guests. Now, of course, the Evansville Bicycle Club has the extortion breakfast every year in the fall.
2: Correct.
0: And you come in and you remind us of other events that the Evansville Bicycle Club is doing. And the thing is, there's a lot of things. Like, for example, Lieutenant Matt Cargis, for example, this morning offered to buy us donuts. I could swing by and get donuts and be like, no, that's not necessary.
1: You don't need to feed us.
0: No, that's only for the extortion breakfast. And we say that to every 8:30 guest all year long, except Lisa Corcoran.
2: Thank you.
0: She says,
2: for
0: I could. You started doing this years ago.
2: Right.
0: And, you know, we say, no, it's not necessary. Yeah, it is. If you're going to, I mean, it's not.
1: For Lisa, it's necessary.
0: Yeah. And, all right, describe these cookies.
2: Okay, they're called Ranger cookies. It's an old recipe from Betty Crocker. One of my best friends, whenever I was like in sixth grade, was Mary Jo Mitstoffer, and it was Mrs. Mitstoffer's special recipe. And she would always send extra for us to eat with Mary Jo at lunch. So that's been more years than I cared to even count.
0: Right,
2: from sixth
0: right.
2: grade
1: well,
2: to
1: see,
2: now.
1: I can tell you that these cookies would have been, like in my childhood, these would have been really hot items on the lunch trade circuit.
2: Right. Well, we had good lunch. Mary Jo brought her stuff, and since we begged and begged, her mom always sent extra cookies. So God bless Mrs. Mitstoffer for this for all these years.
0: Mrs. Mitstoffer, thank you so much for Ranger cookies. And here's the thing. Normally when we get stuff like this, a lot of people will come in and they'll, you know, and we'll immediately share, right, Diane?
1: Mm-hmm.
0: We don't share these.
1: I mean, we might share them with a select few people that
0: maybe
1: make the cut.
0: Maybe. All right, so Lisa, once again, thanks.
2: Okay. Right. You're quite welcome.
0: Let's move on to why you actually came here. the Ride of Silence, you guys have done this for years. And, you know, the thing is, the Evansville Bicycle Club, as we've talked about and established, the Evansville Bicycle Club is for everyone, all ages. It's a family-oriented thing. You don't have to be one of those guys that you see, like, out in the country, you know, dressed to the nines in their, in their bicycle gear and doing some serious cycling. No, we're talking about just riding. Now you go out in the street, so you're part of traffic, and unfortunately from time to time somebody gets hurt, and that's what this is about.
2: Right. The Ride of Silence actually started in Dallas, Texas in 2003. It is now an international event. Last year we had 200 locations worldwide, 5 continents.
0: Wow.
2: So it's always done in the month of May, which is National Bike Month. And what it does is it tries to bring, it's an 8-mile, no drop, no talk ride. And, you know, luckily Evansville Police helps escort us. We start at the Evansville State Hospital, Van and Lincoln at 6 o'clock. We'd like you to be there at 5:45. Helmets are mandatory. Minors must be accompanied. And it's basically to just bring note to, please be careful, please be observant. Fatalities and injuries are increasing year after year. I'm assuming more people will be riding bikes because of gas prices. Especially like during twilight hours, you know, rush hour kind of things, and especially in intersections where they know that that's historically where most accidents happen.
0: That's an excellent point. And, you know, the thing is, you're on a bicycle, you're in a lot of ways, you're low visibility. And if you're in a car and you're not paying attention, right, you can't see them. I mean, a motorcycle is one thing. Bicycle, even less of a profile, yeah.
2: You know, we recommend, obviously, helmets should be required for everyone. It's not a state law. I don't believe in Indiana, but we highly recommend on all our rides, we require it whenever you ride with us. And Evansville, again, I want to stress, I am a slow, slow rider. I mean, there are kids on Barbie bikes that could beat me in any day of the week. But I still go out.
0: Yeah.
2: I go out, you know, sometimes 4 times a week. A lot of times you'll see my husband and me in Dogtown riding, and then we ride group rides usually on Saturdays and Sundays. Sunday morning at Wesselman's Park, there's a great group ride in the warmer months. It's, you know, you just do a circuit if you've got little ones and you want to get them out there. You know, you don't have to be a member. Mm-hmm. It's great. I ride it. You know, I'm usually there, so.
0: That is excellent. All right, so the Rite of Silence is again?
2: On next Wednesday. May 20th. We'd like you to be there and ready to go at 5:45. There's a big parking lot. It's by the soccer field. You come in off Lincoln and Van.
0: Sure.
2: The route is mapped. We have done a couple of new things this year. We are now fully up and running on Ride with GPS, which is a cool little gadget if you like to map rides. So there is a map. There's a link and things like that.
1: Okay.
2: To see the route. And it's also, you're in a huge group of people.
0: Yeah, yeah.
2: You know, they all, you know, people have weird outfits. The weird outfits are for visibility. I mean, everybody says, why do you wear that. Those ugly
0: right,
2: clothes?
0: Right, right, right. No,
2: and it's, well, so you see us.
0: If you're a bicyclist, they're cute clothes. All right, now, where can we go for more?
2: More would be on evansvillebicycle.org. That's our website. Also, we have a Facebook. That's probably an easy way to find us. Just go onto Facebook. We've pinned it at the top so people will see it. There's a logo there.
1: You can click on. Evansville Bicycle Club?
2: Yes, Evansville Bicycle Club on Facebook.
0: Awesome. Lisa Corcoran, come back and see us soon, and you know what to bring.
2: Yes, I know. Thanks, guys.
0: You betcha. 8:46 out, WIKY.
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0: Good morning. It is 8:49.
1: It is going to be sunny, breezy today. Highs in the mid-70s at 68.
0: Yes, we're eating cookies.
1: I know. They're so good.
0: Thank you. Culture Quiz question, the most popular tattoo for women over 50, what?
21: Okay, what the tattoo was, number 2, because we were walking and talking and listening, but then I missed it.
0: Oh, yeah, rose number 1, family or grandkids, you know, like initials or names at number 2.
21: Number
0: 3, inspirational words. courage.
21: About that.
0: All right, number four, dolphin, butterfly, tied at number four. And then at number five, a bird.
21: Bird. Okay, well, I've got a couple of those. Which is funny is I'm 61 and I don't have a rose, but my daughter, 25, has had a rose for like 7 years.
1: That's awesome.

0: 104 FM WIKY, Dua Lipa, Dance the Night. Dua Lipa is in the news. In fact, Dua Lipa is suing Samsung. All right, why?
1: A new lawsuit accuses Samsung of using Dua Lipa's image to sell TVs without getting the pop star's permission first. The photo in question was taken at a music festival in 2024 and is displayed on the boxes for certain Samsung televisions. The suit points to social media posts where accounts on X claim to have bought TVs because the box featured a picture of Dua Lipa. Lawyers for the three-time Grammy winner say they repeatedly asked Samsung to stop using the image, but the company was dismissive and callous. Now they're suing Samsung for infringing on Dua Lipa's copyright and trademark rights and are asking for $15 million.
0: Holy cow.
1: Mike Dubusky, ABC News.
0: Check, please.
2: Isn't
0: that amazing?
2: Well, you know, guys, come on.
0: That's it. All right, let's get to it. The weather, it's looking pretty good. Meteorologist Byron Douglas.
3: All right, good Wednesday morning.
2: Hey, Byron.
0: Well, we're loving this weather. I'll tell you what, it is feeling like late spring.
3: Yeah, it's going to be breezy today. Cold front, a weak one has work done through. We had a few sprinkles this morning. All the lightning was east of the viewing area and listening area. So becoming sunny, highs at 75, winds gusting 20 to 25. The humidity values will lower to about 30 to 35%. So we do have an elevated fire risk across the area. Cold tonight, down into the mid to upper 40s, and then tomorrow, sunny, less breezy, low afternoon humidity with a high of 72 for your Thursday.
0: Yeah, you know, the thing is, it wasn't that long ago, Byron, you know, our overnight low tonight would be 47, when 47 was like a nice heat wave.
3: That's true. I mean, we have temps in the 60s this morning, but then we're going to have a big warm-up. Could even see some record highs on Sunday and then Monday, a couple days where we'll be up close to a record, challenging records from the early 1960s.
0: That's amazing. Now, one note on Friday, we do have a almost even chance for showers and thunderstorms. Are they widely scattered in nature?
3: Yeah, they're going to be scattered. I think the best chance on Friday between 9 a.m. and about 2 in the afternoon. And the best setup along the Ohio River and points to the north, but we're not risked for any severe weather. Temps will be in the mid to upper 70s. And then on Saturday, we're looking at mid-80s with those daily chances of afternoon thunderstorms. And then on Sunday, a high of 92. Generally, it will be hot. Just a 1 in 10 chance of a pop-up storm. And then Monday, a high of 93.
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2: Cold fronts working on through. Clouds initially becoming sunny and breezy. Winds gusting 20 to 25. Low humidity during the afternoon increases our fire risk. Highs at 75. Clear, chilly tonight. Lows will dip into the upper 40s. Sunny skies Thursday, less breezy. Low afternoon humidity. Highs at 72. Mainly clear Thursday night. Lows will dip to 52. Friday, partly sunny, scattered showers and thunderstorms during the morning, tapering off during the afternoon. The severe weather threats are low with a high of 77. I'm meteorologist Byron Douglas for 104.1 WIKY.
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0: 104 FM WIKY, great record from Tom Petty. Running down a dream. Good morning. It is 9/11.
1: It is going to be sunny today, breezy, high about 75. Currently, it is 69.
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0: 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Megan Trainor, good morning. It is 9:27.
1: It is going to be sunny and breezy today. Highs in the mid-70s. Right now it is 70.
0: All right, traffic watch. Heads up.
2: On Highway 65, south of Owensville, going towards Cynthiana. Got tree trimming crews working down through here. Got one lane traffic through here. Down here close to the school right now. Owensville Community School.
0: Excellent report. Thank you so much. So heads up there. Hey, got two more chances for you to qualify for the spring spruce up. We talked to Nick McCaslin this morning and got an idea of what you can do with that. It's $1,000 in concrete work or a $1,000 Visa gift card, but whichever one you choose, you still got $100 in Casey's Dugout Pizza.
1: I know. Delish, right?
0: That would be worth the prize right there. That's worth the trouble right there. We're doing it the old-fashioned way. You call in to win. You call in to qualify.
1: That's right. You listen for the cue to call, and Amy's going to do that for you at 11:50, and then Aaron has it again at 4:50 this afternoon.
0: So it's today, tomorrow, and Friday, and then
1: we give it away Monday.
0: We announce the winner. All right, good luck. 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

0: 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Olivia Dean, good morning. It is 9:48. All right, the spring spruce up. Only got, what, 2.5 more days, really. Next shot coming up in a little while with Amy Adams. Just listen for the word to call in to qualify, and then Aaron will do it again this afternoon at 4:50. So three times a day, two today, three tomorrow, three Friday. Monday, we announce the winner of this.
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2: Sunny and breezy this afternoon, a high of 75. Overnight, clear, a low 47. Thursday, sunshine returns, a high of 72. And Friday, partly sunny with a 40% chance of showers and thunderstorms, a high of 77.

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0: Smash Mouth, I'm a believer. Well, keep believing you're going to qualify with the Wiki Spring Spruce Up. Right now is a chance at $1,000 in concrete work or a $1,000 Visa gift card. We're also going to throw in a $100 gift card to Casey's Dugout from McCaslin Concrete. So while they're laying your concrete, you can sit there and eat pizza out there on the patio. Sounds like a plan to me. Hey, your next chance to qualify is coming up with me in about an hour at 11:50.
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0: Sunny and breezy this afternoon, a high of 75. Overnight, clear, a low 47. Thursday, sunshine returns, a high of 72. And Friday, partly sunny with a 40% chance of showers and thunderstorms, a high of 77.

Eilish, Birds of a Feather. And I was telling you yesterday about my mommy, my robin mommy that's sitting on her nest of robin eggs on my carport. She's, you know, I can even walk closer now and she doesn't move. So it's a very serious operation going on right now. Those babies are probably just about ready to be hatched. I can't wait. $425 in the Wiki Word jackpot. Hey, today's Wiki Word is injury. As in Foreman Watson Holtry, your one call for injury law. 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I-N-J-U-R-Y. Good luck from Wiki.

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0: Ed Sheeran with Shivers on WIKY. No chance of that today unless your office is set on iceberg. I'm Amy Adams. Play the culture quiz tomorrow, 8:20 in the morning. Yeah, that's when you will be ready to win that $20 gift card to DiMaggio's Italian Pizza. They're located on North First Avenue in Evansville. 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So I know when my order's ready, I sure do.
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David Guetta, BB Rexha, I'm good. You're going to be even better. I'm going to tell you how you can win a pair of tickets to Holiday World and Splash and Safari. Details about that on the way. Get that dialing finger ready, okay? Right now it's Miley, Party in the USA.

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Smith. I don't want to miss a thing. You don't either. 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

0: 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For those of us who have raised teenagers or have had grandkids, you know, how many times have you heard, it's my life, I do what I want? Well, then they move home. They move back home when they're in their 30s. Just warning you, oh my goodness. Telling you my secrets. I'm Amy Adams. 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
2: 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A Petersburg man facing charges of being a child porn repeat offender. 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
2: 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Employees at Oakland City University still have not been paid. They were due a paycheck last Friday, but the money has not appeared in their bank accounts. Employees say they had hoped to get their money by noon on Monday. An email sent to staff members said that direct deposits would drop Tuesday morning. Last month, OCU employees received a WARN notice about the potential layoff. Although there were no plans to close, the notice was sent on the advice of the university's legal counsel. For their part, OCU says they hope to have the payroll issued resolved by today and a formal announcement for next steps scheduled to come Monday, May 18th. Jason Potts of Petersburg is facing charges of child pornography, but it's not his first time, and the state has filed an allegation against him as a repeat offender. He was arrested last month on child solicitation charges, and when investigators identified illegal videos on Potts' cell phone, additional charges were brought. If found guilty as a repeat offender, Potts faces an additional 3 years in prison. And if you have to do your business in downtown Evansville, you're in luck. It's called the Portland Loo, and it's officially open. It's a 24/7 public restroom, the first of its kind in Evansville, and, shall we say, welcomed relief. It's right there on the corner of Sycamore and 6 next to the Mets bus station. It's designed to provide a clean, safe, and accessible option for people visiting downtown. Now, a larger loo is coming later this year to 4th and Main. 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
0: ABC News, I'm Michelle Franzen. The murder conviction of Alex Murdaugh and the deaths of his wife and son in 2001 overturned by South Carolina's Supreme Court, citing jury tampering by Rebecca Hill, the court clerk. Murdaugh was convicted in 2023 at a sentencing in which he got life in prison. He made this statement.
10: I'm innocent. I would never hurt my wife, Maggie. And I would never hurt my son, Pawpaw.
0: Murdaugh was also convicted of financial crimes that will keep him behind bars for life. Inflation at the wholesale level surging last month by 6% year over year, says the latest producer price index, led by food and energy costs, more pressure on companies to pass those increases on to consumers. President Trump in Beijing for meetings with China's leader. Trade, Taiwan, and Iran expected to be on the agenda. The White House disputes the New York Times report about intelligence. Michelle Franzen, ABC News.
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12: From ABC News, Wall Street Now. Consumers aren't the only ones suffering the pain of inflation. Producers are feeling the bite up the supply chain as well. Wholesale prices compared to a year ago rose 6% last month, the largest 12-month increase since December 2022. That hotter-than-expected report on inflation had equities investors on edge this morning. The Dow was off 250 points going into the midday, but rising shares in tech companies pulled the Nasdaq up by 0.7%. The S&P was higher by 0.2%. One way that scammers are winning consumers' confidence is by posing as bank employees in phone calls, emails, and texts. One major bank has had enough. Capital One has filed suit claiming trademark infringement. The problem is Capital One doesn't know who's behind the scams. And Amazon is expanding its rapid delivery service. The new 30-minute drop-off is rolling out in dozens of cities nationwide after it was successfully tried out in Seattle and Philadelphia. Jim Ryan, ABC News.
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0: Bon Jovi, you give love a bad name. I'm Amy Adams. 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

Jackson Brown, Running on Empty. I get that feeling about this time every day. I need a little pick-me-up, whatever that may be. I got to go back to my desk and go through my drawers. Might have a snack. Ace of Base on the way. Right now, it's Nikki Yore and Sunroof on 104 FM WIKY. I got my

$425. What we got in that Wiki Word jackpot today? I've got that word on the way at around 10 after the hour.

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2: Sunny and breezy this afternoon, a high of 75. Overnight, clear, a low 47. Thursday, sunshine returns, a high of 72. And Friday, partly sunny with a 40% chance of showers and thunderstorms, a high of 77.

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1: You know, you made me feel so good inside.

Yeah, it's been a while since we had a new one from Justin Bieber. That one's Daisies. I'm Amy Adams, $425 in the WikiWord jackpot. 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

0: Kenny Loggins and Footloose on WIKY. Play Journey Back to the 90s tomorrow morning at 6:20, and you can win passes to Mesker Park Zoo and Botanic Garden. I remember when I was a kid, they had Bunny the elephant, Donna the hippo. Things have changed a whole lot. And you can go and check it out if you've not been to the Mesker Park Zoo in a while. In fact, they didn't even have the Botanic Garden. No, they sure did not. And they've got all kinds of activities coming up. You know, summer on the way. I know next month they've got the Zoo Brew. I think that's June 13th. Now, you may have to pay a little extra to get in for that. I don't know. You have to, of course, get all the details. But anyway, we just got some passes for you. So tomorrow, 6:20, listen to win. 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

Raise your glass. Yeah, cheers. So Wednesday afternoon, I'm Amy Adams. Your next chance to qualify for $1,000 in concrete work or $1,000 Visa card and a $100 gift card to Casey's Dugout from McCaslin Concrete, all on the way with Aaron this afternoon at 4:50. You can qualify 100 times if you like. Of course, it depends on how often you can get through. Yeah, there is a trick there. John Mellencamp right now, Heard So Good on Wiki.

0: Uncle Cracker, follow me. I think I'd go by Aunt Pop-Tart or something like that. I think that's a cooler name than Cracker. What do you think? I don't know. I'm Amy Adams. It's garage sale season. And once again, this year, this is the second time we've done this. It will be the second time. The Wiki Morning Show wants to broadcast their entire show live from someone's garage sale. You're going to get them out of bed, Dennis and Diane, on a Saturday morning. A Saturday morning. That's worth it right there. The date of the broadcast will be Saturday, June 20th. 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
0: Sunny and breezy this afternoon, a high of 75. Overnight, clear, a low 47. Thursday, sunshine returns, a high of 72. And Friday, partly sunny with a 40% chance of showers and thunderstorms, a high of 77.

Shaboozy, a bar song on WIKY. $425 in the Wiki Word jackpot. And the Wiki Word is injury, as in Foreman Watson Holtry, your one call for injury law. 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Just get it in there. Again, today's Wiki Word is injury, I-N-J-U-R-Y. Good luck from Wiki.

0: Say Perry O'Sherry on WIKY. The Wiki Spring Spruce Up is here with a chance to win thousands of dollars in home and outdoor upgrades. And we're getting ready to give this away as well. 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I'm just guessing. Right now, it's a chance at $1,000 in concrete work or a $1,000 Visa gift card, plus a $100 gift card to Casey's Dugout from McCaslin Concrete, and your next chance to qualify coming up with Aaron at 4:50.
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Critical Minds on WIKY. Don't forget about the Wiki Word. It's coming up. 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Write it down. 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

0: Jason Derulo, want me? Well, if you need me for anything, we have to wait till tomorrow. I'll be back then, I promise, with the Wiki Morning Show. And in the meantime, play the culture quiz at 8:20. And write this down. You can win a $20 gift card to DiMaggio's Italian Pizza. Sounds like something I might want for dinner. I'll let the husband know in advance. Yeah, they're located on North First Avenue in Evansville. Have a great rest of your day. Aaron's in next.
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19: From the WIKY newsroom, I'm Brian Medcalf. Oakland City University isn't closing down anytime soon, according to spokesperson Todd Mosby, who says the university finalized a strategic partnership that should allow them to remain open. Despite this, OCU employees still haven't been paid due to what the university calls banking issues. The new partnership was finalized after meeting with athletic staff, so those employees were told something different. While WARN notices are still legally in place, Mosby claims they shouldn't be needed with the new partnership. Details of the partnership have not been disclosed. Mosby says they'll make an official announcement on a later date. An Illinois man is accused of causing serious injuries to a woman for, quote, not cleaning up. She was punched in the eye and in her ribs. It is also alleged that Adam Glover grabbed her by her throat, choking her so hard she had trouble breathing. The woman was treated in the emergency room at a Bloomington hospital, where a doctor told police she appeared to have a collapsed lung and broken rib. Glover's charges include aggravated domestic battery and possession of meth. SpaceX is rolling out a new and improved rocket touted to be the most powerful yet. The rocket test flight is set for the SpaceX launch site in Starbase, Texas this month. ABC's Michelle Franzen has more.
20: SpaceX set to debut a new version of the world's most powerful reusable rocket and spacecraft in a flight test that's scheduled for May 19th. Engineers have taken lessons from nearly a dozen earlier flights. The flight's success could be key to NASA's ongoing plan to return astronauts to the moon's surface and create a permanent moon base, building upon NASA's successful Artemis II lunar mission and flyby test flight. Michelle Franzen, ABC News.
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5: President Trump just made his official endorsement for the United States Senate in Kentucky, and it's conservative Andy Barr.
6: Wonderful man who's been with me all the way, Congressman Andy Barr.
5: In a strong endorsement on True Social, President Trump says Andy Barr has his, quote, complete and total endorsement, and called Andy a, quote, proven winner.
6: He's a good guy and a warrior.
5: The only candidate for U.S. Senate endorsed by President Trump. Trump says Barr will grow our economy, cut taxes, and unleash American energy dominance.
7: Thank you, Andy.
5: A proven winner for Kentucky, Trump endorses Andy as the conservative who will secure the border, safeguard our elections, and defend our Second Amendment.
6: A wonderful man who's been with me all the way, Congressman Andy Barr.
5: A complete and total endorsement from President Trump. Conservative Andy Barr. America first. Kentucky results.
8: I'm Andy Barr, candidate for U.S. Senate, and I approve this message.
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11: Jeff, I'm going to manufacture some outrage for you, okay?
9: Great. I'm always looking for outrage. You know me.
11: Since the weather's been so perfect, so beautiful, we got to water the garden again tonight.
9: There you go. Yeah, trouble.
11: That's it. That's the best I can do for you. I'm trying to be angry about the fact that I have to water the garden again because there's been no rain.
9: Well, I was amazed that I had to mow the grass Monday because I couldn't get to it over the weekend, and I was amazed it had grown as much considering the lack of rainfall. So, bless its heart. I mean, it still produces a chore, you know.
11: As we're looking at the downside of the week here, any rain or more of the same beautiful weather?
9: Some scattered rain is possible on Friday and then again Saturday. Saturday more isolated. Friday a little better chance everybody will get some rain. And then next week we have a good chance for rain like on Tuesday and Wednesday. But in the meantime, it's going to heat up like our first 90s of the year probably Sunday.
11: Thank you, Jeff. Right now at the Wiki Studio, 75.
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104 FM WIKY just got a phone call to let me know that Lynch eastbound backed up to 41. So if you are on Lynch eastbound, expect a big backup. It's 104 FM WIKY.

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13: From the WIKY newsroom, I'm Brian Medcalf. A man in Madisonville is accused of stolen valor after falsifying military documents to receive money. Officers began an investigation back in April looking into the allegations of theft by deception, forgery, and stolen valor. Police say the Madisonville American Legion reported that a former member of their organization provided false documentation claiming that he served in the military and participated in combat operations. The suspect, later identified as Matthew Martz, allegedly received over $6,000 under the assumption that he was a military veteran. During the investigation, it was determined that Martz falsified a DD Form 214 indicating that he served in combat with the U.S. Army. The investigation revealed that he never served in the military. Martz faces theft by deception, second-degree forgery, and misrepresenting military status. The South Carolina Supreme Court unanimously overturned the double murder conviction of former attorney Alex Murdaugh. ABC's Jim Ryan tells us why and what to expect next.
14: The state's high court has found that County Clerk Becky Hill improperly influenced the jury hearing the case against Alex Murdaugh during his 2023 trial. He had been charged with killing his wife and 22-year-old son, was convicted and sentenced to life in prison. The court says he should be tried again on those charges, but Murdaugh also was convicted of financial crimes. Those convictions will keep him behind bars for the rest of his life. Jim Ryan, ABC News.
13: If you have to do your business while in downtown Evansville, you're in luck. The Portland Loo is officially open. The 24/7 public restroom, the first of its kind, is located at the corner of Sycamore and 6th Street, right next to the Metz bus station. The project was designed to provide a clean, safe, and accessible option for people visiting the downtown area. It is ADA accessible with security measures to monitor the space. A larger loo is coming later this year at 4th and Main Street. 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
0: WIKY Traffic Watch. Yeah, about 15 minutes ago or so, we got a call. Lynch eastbound backed up quite a ways. At the time, it was backed all the way up to 41, so certainly still could be aware of that if you're on Lynch. 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
19: Clear tonight, down to 47. On Thursday, sunny and pleasant, a high of 72. Friday, scattered showers with a high of 81. I'm Chief Meteorologist Jeff Lyons with your 14 First Alert forecast on 104 FM, WIKY.
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Shout out to the Henderson School Bus for the request for that one. 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
5: WIKY Tri-State Weather.
9: Clear tonight, down to 47. On Thursday, sunny and pleasant, a high of 72. Friday, scattered showers with a high of 81. I'm Chief Meteorologist Jeff Lyons with your 14 First Alert forecast on 104 FM WIKY.
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One last chance to qualify for the spring spruce up. 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Right now, Adele on 104 FM, WIKY.

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10: Well-qualified buyers does not include taxes and fees due at signing.
11: President Trump just made his official endorsement for the United States Senate in Kentucky. And it's conservative Andy Barr.
12: Wonderful man who's been with me all the way, Congressman Andy Barr.
11: In a strong endorsement on True Social, President Trump says Andy Barr has his, quote, complete and total endorsement, and called Andy a, quote, proven winner.
12: He's a good guy and a warrior.
11: The only candidate for U.S. Senate endorsed by President Trump, Trump says Barr will grow our economy, cut taxes, and unleash American energy dominance.
13: Thank you, Andy.
11: A proven winner for Kentucky, Trump endorses Andy as the conservative who will secure the border, safeguard our elections, and defend our Second Amendment.
12: A wonderful man who's been with me all the way, Congressman Andy Barr.
11: A complete and total endorsement from President Trump. Conservative Andy Barr. America First. Kentucky results.
14: I'm Andy Barr, candidate for U.S. Senate, and I approve this message.
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16: From the WIKY newsroom, I'm Brian Medcalf. Firefighters were called to a semi-fire just before 11 p.m. at Pepsi Beverages in Elberfeld. All employees were evacuated as firefighters were able to keep the fire from spreading to the building. Crews were able to quickly get the fire under control. No injuries were reported. No word on what may have caused the fire. Prices for fuel, energy, and even household goods and groceries continue to rise while wages do not. ABC's Andrew Dembert on the cost of living versus the wage gap.
4: Wages are not outpacing inflation. So what that means is inflation is wiping out average wage gains. So say you're getting an average raise of around 3% at your job. At this rate of inflation, it's not really a raise at all. Making ends meet is getting more and more difficult so long as energy prices continue to stay high.
16: As for household goods and groceries,
4: the price of ground beef hitting all-time highs of over $7 a pound. Tomatoes up 50%. Coffee up nearly 30%. And at a wholesale level, the price of producing domestic goods overall up 6%. And according to Moody's, this means the average American household is now spending $266 more per month than they were just a year ago, and $642 more than 3 years ago.
16: From the road to the playground, old tires will soon be finding new life in Kentucky parks. Kentucky Governor Andy Beshear says over $1.3 million is being spread across the state to transform recycled tires into safe products for parks and playgrounds. They will be used to produce benches, picnic tables, surface playgrounds, and landscaping. Governor Beshear said, quote, "By recycling tires into safe, durable resources for our parks, we are reducing waste while supporting active, healthy lifestyles for Kentucky families," end quote. Parks in the tri-state that will reap the benefits include Community Park and Crawford Park in Henderson County, Clay Jones Memorial Park in Muhlenberg County, Waverly City Park in Union County, as well as several parks in Webster County. 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
17: Clear tonight, down to 47. On Thursday, sunny and pleasant, a high of 72. Friday, scattered showers with a high of 81. I'm Chief Meteorologist Jeff Lyons with your 14 First Alert forecast on 104 FM, WIKY.
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2: From ABC News, Wall Street Now. As new data from the U.S. Bureau of Labor Statistics shows the country has reached its highest inflation rate in more than 3 years, stocks managing to hold their own through the day, including the S&P 500, which reached a new record as investors appear to put their faith in technology. The NASDAQ also managed to notch some gains, ending 314 points ahead. The Dow Jones, however, closing 67 points lower. President Trump's pick for Federal Reserve Chair, Kevin Warsh, passing his Senate confirmation hearing. Warsh's nomination vote had been a major point of contention in Washington after Senator Tom Tillis threatened to block his approval unless the Department of Justice dropped their probe into current chair Jerome Powell. It's goodbye, Rufus. Hello, Alexa, as Amazon continues to refine their AI shopping experience, describing their new Alexa for Shopping program as a virtual assistant that knows you and your preferences to make shopping even simpler. Michelle Franz on ABC News.
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6: Jeff, earlier you mentioned that you were sort of surprised that your grass continues to grow even though we've had no rain.
3: Right, and I refuse to water it. That lawn is on its own out there. I'm not going to encourage it in any way.
6: Well, I think it's just doing it to spite you. That's my theory.
3: Well, a lot of things have been done to spite me, so.
6: No rain really anytime super soon, but we might hit 90 this weekend, right?
3: Yeah, 90 on Sunday and maybe a little rain Friday. So, that's early to get 90. Typically, it doesn't happen until early June, but, it's what we're going to get. So be ready.
6: Right on. Thank you, Jeff. Right now at the Wiki Studio, 72.

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0: 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My name is Aaron Santini. 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
14: From the WIKY newsroom, I'm Brian Medcalf. A nursing home resident is now a Vandenberg County jail resident facing sexual battery charges. An affidavit states a 26-year-old victim came to Holly's house in Evansville and told officials she was working as a CNA at the nursing home, Aperion Care, when she was sexually assaulted by a resident later identified as 70-year-old Joseph Schapker. The victim told officers that Joseph needed assistance making his bed, but she told another nurse she didn't feel comfortable in the room. When she started to make the bed, Joseph allegedly wheeled himself over in a wheelchair behind her and grabbed her from the waist area and pulled her into his lap, then put her in a bear hold and started kissing her neck. Police say the victim started to scream, called for the nurse, and punched him in the chest area. When police spoke with Joseph, he told them the victim was accusing him of touching her and that he was at the nursing home for therapy due to his amputated leg. After speaking with a nurse, Joseph was arrested. A suspected drug dealer from Tennessee was arrested in Evansville on Tuesday. After several tips, deputies got a warrant to search the suspect's hotel room on Evansville's west side. Detectives found nearly 18 grams of fentanyl, more than $900 in cash, digital scales, and a loaded firearm. The suspect, later identified as Carl Allen Jr., is charged with dealing cocaine or narcotic drugs, resisting law enforcement, and unlawful possession of a firearm.
15: Based on your conviction on count one, first-degree felony aggravated murder, the court hereby sentences you to life without parole. A person convicted of those things is simply too dangerous to ever be free.
14: That's Judge Richard Mrazek pronouncing the sentence for Corey Richens, who served her late husband a fentanyl-laced cocktail before bed in a scheme for insurance money. ABC's Alex Stone tells us more.
16: Moments after Corey Richens spoke to the court with a message for her three children.
17: I did not abandon you.
16: The judge handed down her sentence after a jury convicted Richens of killing her husband for life insurance money by serving him a fentanyl-tainted cocktail in bed.
15: The court hereby sentences you to life without parole.
16: Richens maintains her innocence. Her attorneys told the court they plan to move for a new trial. Alex Stone, ABC News.
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18: Tonight down to 47. On Thursday, sunny, pleasant, a high of 72. Friday, a few scattered showers in the afternoon with a high of 81. I'm Chief Meteorologist Jeff Lyons with your 14 First Alert forecast on 104 FM WIKY.

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And Imagine Dragons now. It's Believer on Wiki.

0: 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Somebody called and wanted to hear Fleetwood Mac, so there you go. 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

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I know a handful of people that went to see your show in Nashville. All of them said it was absolutely amazing. Of course, he's got the show up in Indy at Lucas Oil Stadium coming up later this year. Bruno Mars, 104 FM, WIKY.

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1: 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Welcome aboard.